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1: The Prime Minister is to meet Wes Streeting in Downing Street to discuss the current turbulence in government. A number of the Health Secretary's supporters have quit, which has further destabilised Sir Keir Starmer's premiership. Tom Cagle, senior lecturer at Nottingham Trent University, says it's clear Sir Keir will eventually need to go.
2: What they're trying to do currently is to try and to dislodge him through kind of pressure. Reflecting on it in a couple of days, I imagine they will get their wish in terms of a timetabled departure at some point over the course of the summer, if not the autumn.
1: The financial markets have taken a hit as the political turmoil continues. The FTSE 100 closed 4 points lower and the pound also fell against the dollar. The UK is to open its doors to more people for hantavirus monitoring. 10 more cruise passengers from St Helena and Ascension Island who were on the MV Hondius are being brought to the UK to complete their self-isolation. And Zoe Balls confirms she will not be one of the new presenters of Strictly Come Dancing. That's the latest from Radio News Hub. I'm David Hall.
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1: A mix of sunshine and showers throughout the morning across the UK. Some showers will be heavy with hail and thunder. There'll be brisk and chilly northwesterly winds, a high of 14 degrees Celsius.
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1: A string of ministerial resignations. Dozens of MPs are also urging him to stand down, but more than 100 are calling for him to stay. The PM is to meet with potential leadership rival Wes Streeting ahead of the King's speech, but Deputy PM David Lammy says talk of a contest is an unwelcome distraction.
2: We must put country before party. The only person that benefits from the Labour Party navel-gazing in this way is Nigel Farage.
1: A man's been shot dead by police after a standoff in Bedford. Police negotiators tried to engage with a man who'd barricaded himself inside a property, but he presented a weapon and armed officers fired. 10 more cruise passengers are to be flown to the UK for hantavirus monitoring. The group from St Helena and Ascension Island are being brought to the UK to complete their self-isolation. And Eurovision semi-finals are underway in Vienna. That's the latest from Radio News Hub. I'm David Hall.
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1: A mix of sunshine and showers throughout the morning across the UK. Some showers will be heavy with hail and thunder. There'll be brisk and chilly northwesterly winds, a high of 14 degrees Celsius.
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1: The Prime Minister is to meet Wes Streeting in Downing Street to discuss the current turbulence in government. A number of the Health Secretary's supporters have quit, which has further destabilised Sir Keir Starmer's premiership. Tom Cagill, senior lecturer at Nottingham Trent University, says it's clear Sir Keir will eventually need to go.
2: What they're trying to do currently is to try and to dislodge him through kind of pressure. Reflecting on it in a couple of days, I imagine they will get their wish in terms of a timetabled departure at some point over the course of the summer, if not the autumn.
1: Meanwhile, as he sets off on a trip to China, President Trump was asked about the Prime Minister's leadership woes.
3: Should he stay or go?
4: That's up to him. But I told him from day one, you're getting killed on energy. You're windmilling your country to death. Open up the North Sea. You have one of the greatest sources of energy in the world.
1: The financial markets have taken a hit as the political turmoil continues. UK long-term borrowing costs have surged to a 28-year high. The FTSE 100 closed 4 points lower and the pound also fell against the dollar. The UK is to open its doors to more people for hantavirus monitoring. 10 more cruise passengers from the UK overseas territories of St Helena and Ascension Island, who were on the MV Hondius, are being brought to the UK to complete their self-isolation. Health officials insist it's a precautionary measure and none of them are showing symptoms. A man's been shot dead by police after a standoff in Bedford. Police negotiators tried to engage with a man in his 40s who barricaded himself inside a property, but he presented a weapon and specialist arms officers fired. Airlines have increased the number of flight cancellations for May due to high jet fuel prices and fears of shortages. 296 departures from UK airports have been axed, up from 120 cancellations a week ago. And Zoe Ball has confirmed she will not be one of the new presenters of Strictly Come Dancing. That's the latest from Radio News Hub. I'm David Hall.
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1: A mix of sunshine and showers throughout the morning across the UK. Some showers will be heavy with hail and thunder. There'll be brisk and chilly northwesterly winds, a high of 14 degrees Celsius.
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on your arm, and you ship on your heart with a fatal charm. I said, soul boy, let's hit the town, let's hit a booty boy, and what's with the frown? But in return, all you could say was, hi, George, meet my fiancé.

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1: A string of ministerial resignations. Dozens of MPs are also urging him to stand down, but more than 100 are calling for him to stay. The PM is to meet with potential leadership rival Wes Streeting ahead of the King's speech, but Deputy PM David Lammy says talk of a contest is an unwelcome distraction.
2: We must put country before party. The only person that benefits from the Labour Party navel-gazing in this way is Nigel Farage.
1: A man's been shot dead by police after a standoff in Bedford. Police negotiators tried to engage with a man who'd barricaded himself inside a property, but he presented a weapon and armed officers fired. 10 more cruise passengers are to be flown to the UK for hantavirus monitoring. The group from St Helena and Ascension Island are being brought to the UK to complete their self-isolation. And Eurovision semi-finals are underway in Vienna. That's the latest from Radio News Hub. I'm David Hall.
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1: A mix of sunshine and showers throughout the morning across the UK. Some showers will be heavy with hail and thunder. There'll be brisk and chilly northwesterly winds, a high of 14 degrees Celsius.
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Well, what a lovely morning. Cutting Crew, I Just Died in Your Arms tonight. We also played Ed Sheeran, Alison Moyet, Love Resurrection, and Whitesnake as well. Here I Go Again. So it is chucking it down outside this morning. There's going to be quite a bit of rain on and off through the day. Feels quite cold as well, doesn't it? Goodness me. For the middle of May, it's a chilly day. We'll do the five-day weather forecast up to the weekend on the way here at Tameside Radio. Right after some Madness, who are on the way with My Girl. And Hall & Oates, it's Alex Cann here, starting the day for Wednesday morning, the 13th of May today.

Madness and My Girl here at Tameside Radio 103.6 FM. Hope you're doing okay. So today we got some showers around, particularly this morning, on and off though all day. A gentle breeze and a few bright spells in between, highs of 11. Much of the same tomorrow, really. A mixed weather picture for Thursday. Friday looks cloudy but dry, with a few sunny spells in the morning. And then more mixed weather on Saturday with showers and sunshine. Sunday looks overcast with some rain, but also sunshine mixed in. So really, the unsettled weather is with us. Looking at the long-range forecast for the sort of next 10 days. And looks to me like the weekend of the 23rd, 24th, start of the bank holiday weekend. That could be nice. So if you need something positive to cling on to this morning, it looks like it might be a sunny bank holiday weekend. Of course, predicting weather is an unpredictable business, so it's the long-range forecast. It might change, but at the moment, they're saying lots of sunshine for the start of the school holidays and the bank holiday weekend.

0: Eric Burdon from the Animals turned 85 earlier this week. And there goes the House of the Rising Sun from the Animals. Absolute belter here on Tameside Radio. We'll do the half past headlines on the way a little bit late. And then I've got some Dinah Ross and Scouting for Girls coming up.
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4: From Radio News Hub, I'm Frankie Hessein. The Prime Minister is to meet with Wes Streeting this morning, a key rival, as questions over Keir Starmer's leadership intensifies. Meanwhile, it's the state opening of Parliament today, where the King's Speech will mark the government's priorities for the next parliamentary session. Elsewhere, Donald Trump is travelling to Beijing for a high-stakes summit with his Chinese counterpart Xi Jinping, where he says Iran will be on the agenda. And 10 Britons from South Atlantic Islands linked to the cruise ship hit by hantavirus are to return to the UK.
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1: Scouting for Girls and Elvis Ain't Dead here on Tameside Radio. Just gone 20 to 7. The New Reporter is out tomorrow. My column, I've written about the benefits of walking and getting a bit more exercise. And also in my film column, a review of The Sheep Detectives, which is a strange film, but it works really well. It's Hugh Jackman playing George the Shepherd, who reads crime novels to his sheep, thinking they can't understand them. But when he's murdered, they turn detective to solve the case. And also the new Devil Wears Prada 2, which I rather enjoyed as well. So details on those in my film column in tomorrow's paper.

back with the bass. Pajamas live in effect, and I don't waste time on the mic with a dope rhyme. Jump to the rhythm, jump, jump to the rhythm, jump. And I'm here to combine beats and lyrics to make you shake your pants, take a chance. Come on and dance, guys, grab a girl, don't wait, make the twirl. It's your whirl and I'm just a squirrel, trying to get a nut to move your butt to the dance floor. So yo, what's up, hands in the air, come on, say yeah. Everybody over here, everybody over there, the crowd is live and I will do this food. Party people in the house.

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It's that dope enough, indeed. I paid the price to control the dice.

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It's Alex Can for Wednesday morning. Rock Zone here from 7 o'clock tonight. Cam has got your requests at 3, and also Maisie Mac with another mystery sound. And Martin, back on from 11 o'clock this morning, will do another school time options quiz at about 12:40. Going to play Duran Duran's new one, featuring Nile Rodgers. It's called Free to Love. That's coming up soon. First up, here's Benny King and Stand By Me. It's just gone 10 to 7, Wednesday morning.

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And the Ashton Old Baths team keeping Tameside tidy with a litter pick. Well done to them. They cleaned up in the St. Peter's area of Ashton where the business is based. 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And of course, get all the latest news in The Reporter, which is out tomorrow.

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1: The Prime Minister is to meet with West Riding this morning, a key rival, as questions over Keir Starmer's leadership intensifies. More than 90 Labour MPs have called on the PM to step down, but around 100 are backing him. Jovan Oyusunpol is a political commentator and former Labour candidate. He says Keir needs to be careful.
2: There's an opportunity to really address the cost of living crisis, to ensure that young people have a future, that the country can be more prosperous and productive and wealthier. That is the prize. But there are people like Farage who could scupper that by the next election.
1: Meanwhile, it's the state opening of Parliament today, where the King's Speech will mark the government's priorities for the next parliamentary session. It's expected to cover immigration, SEND provisions and green energy. Elsewhere, 10 people thought to have left the hantavirus-hit cruise ship in the South Atlantic island St Helena are to come to the UK to isolate. The group are residents of UK overseas territories and they'll be cared for over here as a precautionary measure. Meanwhile, the 20 isolating at Arrow Park Hospital are preparing to go back home. Nearly two-thirds of people say they'd back a smoke-free pub garden. That's according to a new survey by Charity Action on Smoking and Health, who added it's the next step to support a smoke-free generation. Former England and Manchester United defender Gary Neville says the heat could be an obstacle for England's chances in the World Cup. It's now less than a month until England head to the tournament, which is being held in the US, Canada and Mexico. Neville says he is confident the squad can go far.
3: I'm a little bit worried about the heat. I'm a little bit worried about some of the players' form. But what I would say is these lads have sort of never let us down in getting to semi-finals and finals in the last few years. And they've done really well. So I'm hopeful they can get there again and get over the line. But I think the heat makes it tough for us to win it.
1: And the Princess of Wales is to receive the Italian city of Reggio Emilia's highest honour for her work promoting early years development. So she makes her first major overseas royal visit since having cancer treatment. From Radio News Hub, I'm Frankie Hairsine.
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6: Tameside Hospital has welcomed a new member of staff to its pharmacy team, a robot called Rory. The automated system is designed to safely store, manage and dispense medicines in seconds, helping staff deal with thousands of prescriptions more efficiently. Named after the roaring sound it makes while picking medication, Rory works around the clock and takes on many of the pharmacy's administrative tasks. Hospital bosses say the technology will free up pharmacists and technicians to spend more time on complex cases and face-to-face care with patients. In other news, a charity fundraising couple from Leeds have met King Charles at a royal garden party at Buckingham Palace. Stuart and Sue Collinge, who run the Leeds Village Service Station, were recognised for their community work supporting charities including Guide Dogs and Dr Kershaw's Hospice. Sue says the King stopped to speak with them during the event, shaking both their hands and praising their efforts. You can read more on this on our news pages at tamesideradio.com. And finally in sport, Stalybridge Celtic manager John Macken has committed his future to the club ahead of the new season. Macken and his coaching staff have signed on until the end of the 2026-2027 season. Macken says the club has made big progress on and off the pitch, and they're determined to go one step further next season. There's more on these stories and the rest of today's news online at tamesideradio.com and across our social platforms.
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7: Well, today is going to see some showers for Tameside, quite plentiful showers. Some of those will be blustery and heavy, turning drier later with sunny spells developing for the end of the day, most places. Tops today in Tameside and Glossop of 11.

have a look at the front pages before 7:30. Keir Starmer is still Prime Minister, despite the best efforts of many journalists yesterday. And we will bring you the coverage of the papers. Will Wes Streeting put his name in for a challenge today? David Lammy, the Deputy Prime Minister, basically telling rivals to put up or shut up. But we'll bring you the stories on the papers very soon. And this is Tameside Radio. Before all those political shenanigans, let's have 5 more minutes in bed. 7:10 snooze song. This comes from the movie Phenomenon, which starred John Travolta. Good film, actually, from what I can remember. It's Eric Clapton and Change the World.

0: Eric Clapton and Change the World on Tameside Radio. 103.6 FM. Good morning from Alex. I hope you're doing okay. Morning to Sheila. Totally forgot to play your Radiohead song yesterday. Sorry, Sheila. Brain like a sieve some days, tell you. So we'll get it on today. Not a problem. And I will have a look at the front pages of the papers right after a great Simply Red song on the way next. Also some M People and a new singer called Laufey. That's spelt Laufey. She's Icelandic and Chinese. And she's got a song called Mad Woman, which is rather ace. We'll play that before the 7:30 headlines as well. Oh, it's not very nice weather today, is it? Goodness me.
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2: We are Hyde.

Going to be somewhere in the 90s today on the Retro Countdown. It'll be a 70s one, I think, tomorrow. 90s today. Tameside Radio with Simply Red and Thrill Me. And, well, another tough day for Keir Starmer. I feel like we say that every day at the moment, but we'll see what the papers are saying. Does anyone else find it a bit over the top when you watch the news? Some of the stuff that's shouted across Downing Street. Wet streeting, you're going to be measuring the curtains up. Oh, come on, wind it in a bit, lads. There's almost this salivating over the whole situation. It just gets a bit much. It's a bit American, isn't it? Is it just me? I don't know. Anyway, we'll see what the front pages are saying. I'm sure the Mail will be hysterical as usual. First up, this is The End People, Open Your Hearts, and Levee to Follow. We are Tameside Radio. It's Alex here till 11 o'clock this morning. Martin Emery back at 11, and Cam's here at 3.

0: That is Leve and a song called Mad Woman here on Tameside Radio 103.6 FM. Right, 7.32 is the time, and we got the front page of the Financial Times. Starmer throws down gauntlet to rivals as turmoil rattles the markets. The Guardian say Starmer sees off threat for now as Streeting challenge fails to emerge. The Times says Starmer and Streeting are set for a number 10 showdown. Similar story in The Telegraph. And Demi Moore says we must not run from AI. I'm running at a million miles an hour. I find it terrifying, the fact that AI might just take all our jobs. No one else worried about that? Crisis? What crisis? Starmer shrugs off mutiny on the front of the Sun today. And standoff is the Mirror's front page. Streeting to hold crunch talks with PM. Rainer ready to run, they say. But over 100 MPs call for calm. But there's some talk that some of those on that list weren't actually asked. Put up or shut up, Starmer tells his cabinet rivals. It echoes a John Major. And at number 10, Doubting Street is the Metro's front page today. Inside story of the night, Sir Keir decided they'd have to drag him out of number 10. Dan Hodges in the Mail on 24 Hours of Madness. And The Talking Dead is the Daily Star's zombie take on things. They say the PM is refusing to quit his zombie parliament.
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0: On the roads at the moment, it's not looking too bad, all things told. M61, though, there's an accident between Chorley and Junction 6. So if you're going southbound on the 61, that is really slow. M60 and the M62 seem okay, and Tameside Town Centre's getting away with it so far this morning. If you do spot anything, though, 0330 123 0181 is the number.
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6: From Radio News Hub, I'm Frankie Hairsine. The Prime Minister is to meet with key rival Health Secretary Wes Streeting later to discuss the current political turmoil. Despite that, the King's Speech will take place later today, covering the government's priorities. Charity Ash say nearly two-thirds of people are backing a smoke-free pub garden, adding that it could be the next step to a smoke-free generation. And the Princess of Wales is heading to Italy, making her first overseas royal visit since undergoing cancer treatment. She'll receive an honour for her work in early years development.
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7: Stocks struggled on Tuesday amid a triple whammy of domestic political strife, surging US inflation and a lack of progress in the Middle East. The FTSE 100 closed down just 4 points. The pound also fell as Prime Minister Keir Starmer defied calls for him to quit. Around 12.2 million adults across the UK are at risk of being unable to cover their basic financial needs in retirement. A report by Scottish Widows has indicated an improvement compared with last year, though, when 15.3 million people were thought not to be on track for even the minimum needed in retirement. Nearly half of UK homes listed on the property market in the past 3 years have failed to sell. A survey of more than 2,000 people across the UK who had listed their home in the past 3 years said with hindsight the price they set was too high, despite believing at the outset that it was fair. And some savers have potentially lost around 19 pence per £1 saved in real terms since 2020. Financial analysts say the eroding impacts of inflation are to blame.
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Here on Tameside Radio 103.6 FM. It's 18 minutes to 8. The New Reporter and Chronicle are out tomorrow, by the way. I've written about the benefits of walking, certainly for my mental health and probably for yours as well. There's loads of studies around how walking's good for you, so I've written about a bit about that for the paper. Nearly two-thirds of us seek human recommendations for days out over those provided by algorithms. And even more, two-thirds say they prioritise in-person experiences to balance out time spent online. MasterCard research has found that travel, food trips and live events are our top leisure priorities as summer approaches. I'm off to see Stuart Lee, the comedian, live in Leeds tonight. I'm really looking forward to that. I love Stuart Lee. Used to love his column in The Observer, so that'll be good. Birthdays today. Robert Pattinson is 40. Prince Carl, Carl Philip of Sweden, he's 47 today. I've no idea who he is, but he's a duke, so he must be important. Stevie Wonder is 76. We'll play one of his later. Legend. If you are celebrating today, many happy returns. This is Michael McDonald's and Sweet Freedom. We are Tameside.

In the showbiz today, pop queens Pink, Melanie C and Jessie J are all set to be honoured at the O2 Silver Clef Awards. Big Break is returning with Paddy McGuinness hosting. It's about time they gave Paddy McGuinness some work. You know, he's not been on telly for a while, he says very sarcastically. And Greggs has revealed a jump in sales as they continued to shake up their menu. Have you tried the Greggs chicken roll? I'm intrigued. It's an alternative to the sausage roll. And apparently their matcha drinks are proving popular with new and younger customers. Matcha's weird, isn't it? It's that green stuff. I don't really get it. Maybe I'm just sold. Just give me a latte with whipped cream.

That was Freeze. I owe you. This is Tameside Radio. And a quick check on the travel after a new song from Casey Musgraves, Dry Spell. It's been a

0: Very small delay on the 752 from Glossop to Piccadilly, by the way. All of the train services from Glossop and from Staleybridge on time. And the roads, no major issues so far, apart from the M61. An accident around the southbound between 5 and 4 causing delays. It's Tameside Radio. Thanks for having us on this morning. New report out tomorrow. I feel like this week is flying by. It's Wednesday morning, 13th of May. And the latest news at 8 coming up, plus some Ace of Base, Benson Boone and Zara Larsson soon as on.
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1: Questions over the Prime Minister's leadership are intensifying, with Wes Streeting due to meet Sir Keir Starmer this morning. The Health Secretary is seen as a key rival to Sir Keir's premiership, while over 90 MPs have called on the PM to step down. But he said he's not leaving. Jovan Owusu-Nepal is a political commentator and former Labour candidate. He says change could be necessary.
2: As anybody would know who leads a team, you're as good as your team. And if your team don't have the confidence in you, you have to step back and reflect and say, well, actually, am I doing something wrong here? And as the numbers continue to go up, I think there's some space for some self-reflection.
1: 10 Britons from South Atlantic Islands linked to the cruise ship hit by a hantavirus outbreak are to return to the UK in case they get sick. The group, thought to be residents of the UK's overseas territories, will complete their self-isolation here after leaving the ship in St Helena. Donald Trump is travelling to Beijing for a high-stakes summit with his Chinese counterpart Xi Jinping, where he says Iran will be on the agenda. China are the biggest buyers of sanctioned Iranian oil. The US president will aim to get China to leverage Tehran into reopening the Strait of Hormuz. More than a quarter of those taking a daily pill of the weight loss drug Wegovy report losing over 10% of body weight over 4 months. The pill is not yet available in the UK, but was approved in the US in December. Those on the drug went on to shed more than a fifth of their body weight by the end of the trial. And with just under a month to go until the World Cup, Gary Neville says he's confident England will go far. The former England and Manchester United defender says it's crucial the team are in good form.
3: Saka coming back in the last week gives me a little bit more confidence, but the next 3 weeks are really important, because one thing you can't do going into a tournament is just flick a switch and turn your form on and off. You have to feel that sort of form going into the end of a season.
1: The 2026 World Cup will take place across the US, Canada and Mexico from the 11th of June, with England's first match against Croatia on the 17th. From Radio News Hub, I'm Frankie Hersine.
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5: Tameside Radio Newsroom, I'm Natasha Arnone. Tameside Hospital has welcomed a new member of staff to its pharmacy team, a robot called Rory. The automated system is designed to safely store, manage and dispense medicines in seconds, helping staff deal with thousands of prescriptions more efficiently. Named after the roaring sound it makes while picking medication, Rory works around the clock and takes on many of the pharmacy's administrative tasks. Hospital bosses say the technology will free up pharmacists and technicians to spend more time on complex cases and face-to-face care with patients. In other news, a charity fundraising couple from Leeds have met King Charles at a royal garden party at Buckingham Palace. Stuart and Sue Collins, who run the Leeds Village service station, were recognised for their community work supporting charities including Guide Dogs and Dr Kershaw's Hospice. Sue says the King stopped to speak with them during the event, shaking both their hands and praising their efforts. You can read more on this on our news pages at tamesideradio.com. And finally in sport, Stalybridge Celtic manager John Macken has committed his future to the club ahead of the new season. Macken and his coaching staff have signed on until the end of the 2026-2027 season. Macken says the club has made big progress on and off the pitch, and they're determined to go one step further next season. There's more on these stories and the rest of today's news online at tamesideradio.com and across our social platforms.
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6: It's going to be some showers today, a real mixed bag with sunny spells in between and highs of 11 in Tameside, and the pollen count today for Tameside in Glossop is low.

Ace of Base and All That She Wants. Benson Boone, Mystical Magical. Before that as well. It's Tameside Radio, 103.6 FM. And, of course, we've got the retro countdown for you to guess the year coming up at 10 o'clock this morning. The year and the number one. I promise you we'll do a 70s one tomorrow because I know if I do too many 80s and 90s, we do get feedback saying, oh, we like the 60s and 70s. And all feedback is always welcome. So, yes, we'll definitely do a 70s one for you tomorrow. I've got Madonna, a song that features in The Devil Wears Prada 2, to play before 8:30 this morning. That new Tame Impala song, which is in the top three at the moment. And a classic from David Bowie. All here after Zara Larsson. This is Lush Life at Tameside. I live my day.

0: 8:15. That is Zara Larsson with Lush Life. If you're a fan of Lego, by the way, don't step on it with bare feet. Bad idea. Mosley Bricks having an event this weekend. Mark Andrews had a natter with Val to find out what's on offer. You can hear that chat on The Hour tomorrow night at 7. Nigel Skinner has reflections on a seismic week politically. It's certainly been interesting in Oldham as well. So, yes, we'll be reflecting on Tameside's election results and the turquoise tsunami, which swept over most seats. All but one went from Labour, basically. Labour only got the one win. And Mark Andrews also has been talking to Ray Fricker, who's actually got a war museum inside his house. He's very proud of it as well. So we'll have a little sneak preview on the Tameside Reporter socials and hear more on The Hour. It's tomorrow night at 7 o'clock. But, of course, tonight at 7, it's The Rock Zone with Alan Ovington. We will preview that after Madonna.
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the cover of a magazine. Grace Kelly, Harlow Jean, picture of a beauty queen. Jean Kelly, Fred Astaire, Ginger Rogers, dance on air.

On my Rock Zone this week, the A to Z of Rock takes a look at the letter L with songs from Rainbow and Nickelback. There's also new music from Jared James Nichols, Slider Smith, The Karma Effect, Rock Out, Red Giant, and many more. And my featured album comes from Hardline. It's called Shout. I'll play two songs from that. So join me, Alan Ovington, for the Rock Zone, Wednesday night at 7 here on Tameside Radio.

It is Let's Dance from David Bowie here on Tameside Radio. The Daily Star apparently considering a new lettuce for Keir Starmer. This is after the famous Liz Truss lettuce in 2022 went viral. The lettuce that outlasted a prime minister. And also making the news today, Zoe Ball has joked that she can cancel her facelift now she's been rejected from the Strictly Come Dancing job. I do think that's a bit of a shame. I think she would have been good. But Emma Willis, I'm sure, will do a great job as well. Right, headlines are coming up after Tame Impala and Jenny.

0: Right, lads, we've got a song called Dracula. What can we rhyme it with? Oh, yeah, Spectacular. That's Tame Impala and Jenny. I do like that. It's top three at the moment as well. This is Tameside Radio. It is exactly 8:30. I've got a song on the way next that was recorded exactly 61 years ago today. Any guesses on what it might be? I'll play it for you in a minute. And this Saturday, I mentioned it briefly earlier, Mosley Methodist Church is the place for Mosley Bricks. 4:30 on Chapel Street. There'll be refreshments available. All the money going to Mosley Cancer Committee and the Methodist Church. So go along for a fabulous Lego day out for adult and younger fans of Lego. I mean, everyone loves Lego, don't they? £2.50 for grown-ups. It's £1 for children aged 5 to 16. Under fives go free. I'm never sure about that phrase, grown-ups, because I'm 48 and I don't feel very grown-up.
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0: Certain things will make me giggle. And, you know, I just feel like a big kid, really. Even though I've got a house now. That's a bit of adulting, isn't it, when you buy a house and you see the mortgage payments going out. On the roads at the moment, it's not looking too bad for the time of day. It is busy around our town centres. Nothing out the ordinary, though, as far as I can see. Mosham Moor's a little bit slow. Woolley Lane, certainly slow. Dinting Vale on the 57. And slow through Saley Bridge as well. Mosham Road is slow, passing Cheetham Park. Busy on Huddersfield Road as well. And the Ashton Lights, Park Parade Lights, those are the usual busy stuff there. Busy as well in Duckingfield as well. Yew Tree Lane is very slow, and Dewsnap Lane as well. Anything else you got for me? 0330 123 0181 is the number. And the headlines and the sport in just a mo.
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6: From Radio News Hub, I'm Frankie Hairstein. The Prime Minister is to meet with Wes Streeting this morning, a key rival as questions over Sir Keir Starmer's leadership intensify. Meanwhile, it's the state opening of Parliament today, where the King's Speech will mark the government's priorities for the next parliamentary session. 10 Britons from South Atlantic Islands linked to a cruise ship hit by hantavirus are to return to the UK to isolate. And more than a quarter of those taking a daily pill version of weight loss drug Wegovy report losing over 10% of their body weight in 4 months.
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6: Southampton are into the playoff final after beating Middlesbrough 2-1 last night, but a Spygate scandal continues to dominate the headlines. Borough boss Kim Hellberg branded the situation disgraceful, while the Saints' Tonda Rickett insists the club are taking the matter very seriously. As it stands, Southampton will take on Hull at Wembley. Elsewhere, Manchester City take on Crystal Palace in the Premier League tonight. City boss Pep Guardiola expects it to be a tough test, but remains confident.
7: So I learned from my career as a manager to do better. What we have not done better this season, to arrive in better position to fight from the Premier League, that we are still fighting, and Crystal Palace.
6: Meanwhile, north of the border, Hearts take on Falkirk as the title race hots up. Hearts manager Derek McKinns says it won't be easy.
8: But for us, this isn't a semi-final ahead of a final. It's a final for us, and it's important that we have the concentration on Falkirk because they're a good side and they've caused teams a lot of problems this season.
6: And in tennis, Andy Murray's returned to the court, coaching fellow Briton Jack Draper during the grass court season.
0: Well, thank you kindly. 61 years ago today, the Rolling Stones went into the studio and recorded their signature song, I Can't Get No Satisfaction. 61 years ago. So I thought we'd give it a spin. James HK, who does our weekend breakfast show, Saturday, Sunday, very excited about the fact the Stones have got a new album coming out. And we are playing the new single, actually, which is very good. It's Tameside Radio. It's 24 minutes to nine now.

61 years since the Rolling Stones recorded that song. Thank you to Dave L for the alternative title there. It's Tameside Radio. Sorry, I was just reading that live there on the radio. Anyway, Dave, thank you very much. 07787 350 452 is my WhatsApp number if you want to get in touch. And yeah, the Rolling Stones new single bodes very well for the album. There's apparently some star-studded collaborations on it as well. So listen out for the new song. I'm racking my brain. I'm having a senior moment. What is the new song called? I'm going to have to cheat and look on the computer. There we go. It's called In the Stars. And we are playing that at the moment. So, yeah, listen out for that. I've got some Bross on the way before nine. When will I be famous? For about a year in 1988, lads. And Harold Melvin and the Blue Notes coming up. After a song that Martine McCutcheon covered. This is the original by Donna Summer. This is called On the Radio. New Madonna and Sabrina Carpenter soon as well. It's Tameside Radio and it is Wednesday morning. Hello.

Is this thing on? Donna Summer and on the radio here at Tameside Radio. Right, 16 minutes to 9 is the time. We'll have a look at the front pages again shortly after 9. It's been a chaotic 24 hours. I still don't know how constructive it is to have Chris Mason and Beth Rigby shouting, "Are you measuring up the curtains yet, Wes?" On 10 Downing Street. It just felt like it was reporters. They were like sharks around a trawler yesterday. That's how it felt anyway. It's a bit of a surreal one. And Glossop Heritage Weekends is coming soon, by the way. Keep listening for more details on that. It's the 29th to the 31st of May. We'll have more details on that as we get closer to the event. And Glossop North End having a beer festival. I love a beer festival. Friday the 22nd and Saturday 23rd of May, there'll be 20 real ales. There'll be gin and Prosecco. And there'll be a dog show, I assume. The dogs won't be allowed to have beer. But anyway, that's all going on. Just 5 minutes from Glossop Railway Station. And that's at Glossop North End. Not this weekend, but next. Glossop North End Beer Festival. Probably want to pop down to if you can. This one is Harold Melvin and the Blue Notes. Ahead of that new Madonna and Sabrina Carpenter song. Which I can't believe hasn't gone top 10. In the old days, Madonna just released anything and it went to number one. But I suppose that was quite a long time ago now.

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1: Madonna and Sabrina, and that is called Bring Your Love. I still think she should have done a duet with the other Sabrina. Boys, boys, boys. This is Tameside Radio. I tell you what, if you're of an age, 28 plus fat, you'll probably remember the video for Boys by Sabrina. It was on Now 12. It was quite something. Right, it's 8 minutes to nine, and it's Wednesday the 13th of May today. We will bring you some 90s memories coming up at 10 this morning. See if you can work out the year. And there's a big dance floor filler at number one.
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Just getting word of an accident on the M60, by the way, around Brinnington Junction 25. This is on the anti-clockwise, partially blocked at the moment. Any updates, let us know on the travel line.

Bross and When Will I Be Famous? It's a couple of minutes to nine on Tameside Radio. Got the latest news in a minute after we play this song from Andy Williams. 7 o'clock tonight, it's the Rock Zone. 9 o'clock, it's the 80s rerun with Cameron Kennedy, and it's Love Songs at 11. The boys want to-

0: hearing that Wes Streeting left his meeting with Keir Starmer after less than 20 minutes. I'd love to have been a fly on the wall, wouldn't you? It's 9 o'clock.
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2: The Prime Minister is meeting with Wes Streeting this morning, a key rival, as questions over Keir Starmer's leadership intensify. More than 90 Labour MPs are calling for him to step down. Jovan Owusu-Naipaul is a political commentator and former Labour candidate.
3: I just want to make sure that that kind of debate and discussion is as broad as possible, so we can challenge the rise of the right wing, the rise of the populist left wing, and we can kind of unite behind a collective vision and the country knows actually what is going on.
2: Well, despite all the turmoil in Number 10, the King's Speech will take place later today, with the government aiming to restore hope. 10 people thought to have left the hantavirus-hit cruise ship in the South Atlantic island St Helena are to come to the UK to isolate. Meanwhile, the 20 isolating at Arrow Park Hospital are preparing to go back home. And charity ASH say two-thirds of people are backing a ban on smoking in pub gardens, adding it's a step towards a smoke-free generation. From Radio News Hub, I'm Frankie Hairsign.
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6: From the Tameside Radio Newsroom, I'm Natasha Arnone. Tameside Hospital has welcomed a new member of staff to its pharmacy team, a robot called Rory. The automated system is designed to safely store, manage and dispense medicines in seconds, helping staff deal with thousands of prescriptions more efficiently. Named after the roaring sound it makes while picking medication, Rory works around the clock and takes on many of the pharmacy's administrative tasks. Hospital bosses say the technology will free up pharmacists and technicians to spend more time on complex cases and face-to-face care with patients. In other news, a charity fundraising couple from Leeds have met King Charles at a royal garden party at Buckingham Palace. Stuart and Sue Collinge, who run the Leeds Village service station, were recognised for their community work, supporting charities including Guide Dogs and Dr Kershaw's Hospice. Sue says the King stopped to speak with them during the event, shaking both their hands and praising their efforts. You can read more on this on our news pages at tamesideradio.com. And finally in sport, Stalybridge Celtic manager John Macken has committed his future to the club ahead of the new season. Macken and his coaching staff have signed on until the end of the 2026-2027 season. Macken says the club has made big progress on and off the pitch, and they're determined to go one step further next season. There's more on these stories and the rest of today's news online at tamesideradio.com and across our social platforms.
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0: Plenty of showers around today, some of which will be heavy. We got a maximum temperature of 11 degrees for Tameside and Glossop. There is some brightness in between the showers and the pollen count is low. Overnight, a little bit chilly actually, dropping to 4 degrees. Another mixed day tomorrow with light showers and some sunshine.
1: We are Tameside. Ashton, Stalybridge, Audenshaw, Droylsden, Denton, Mottram, Duckinfield, Mal-

a great song, isn't it? Beloved and Sweet Harmony. And we do more like this on Late Night Love Songs tonight. We've got Richard Marx, Gloria Estefan, and something from Ayres, Moon Safari, all here tonight. It's Tameside Radio. The New Reporter and Chronicle are out tomorrow. And my film column with a little review of Devil Wears Prada 2 and also The Sheep Detective, which is one of the biggest surprises so far this year. I thought it might be a bit schlocky. You know, a shepherd reading crime fiction to his sheep who then try and solve his murder. On paper, that shouldn't work. But the guy who wrote it also wrote Chernobyl, which apparently is an amazing TV show, which I've still not got around to watching. But anyway, it's called The Sheep Detectives, and you can read my review in the paper tomorrow.

0: Olivia Dean, Baby Steps. So we're streeting with Keir Starmer for less than 20 minutes, presuming they've had a McDonald's breakfast. And the front page of the papers today, some Frank's Red Hot sauce on the McMuffin. Starmer sees off threat for now as streeting challenge fails to emerge. That is on the Guardian's front page today. And celebrity drinks put to the test as well. Yeah, there are lots of celebrity drinks. I have never tried the Gary Barlow red wine, which apparently is all right. But there are lots of those around. A daily weight pill could keep millions disease-free, says the Times today. And in the Sun, crisis? What crisis? This is Keir Starmer putting a thumbs up as four ministers quit. And Strictly Pro Jojo is said to be Emma Willis's co-host on Strictly. Everyone thought it was going to be Zoe Ball, but no. And number 10, Doubting Street, is the Metro's slightly dubious headline today. Jess Phillips says, deeds, not words, matter as she and others quit. And for the good of your country, go now, say the Express on their front page editorial. And in the Star, PM in a zombie parliament. So they've got Keir Starmer in a kind of Walking Dead pastiche. The headline is The Talking Dead.
1: 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There's no agent like home.
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It's Texas and Summer Sun on Tameside Radio. Rock Zone from 7 o'clock tonight then with Alan. The Hour here tomorrow night at 7, and then it's Sport with Lewis at 7 on Friday night. And by the way, I am doing a bit of moonlighting this weekend. Saturday lunch, Tim Fernley is still away, so you've got me, 1 till 3 on Saturday. Sorry about that. We'll try and get someone good on for next week. But yes, I'll be here with Saturday lunch. And then we got Richard Parker, a new voice on Tameside Radio. He'll be here between 3 and 6. He's very good as well. So that's your Saturday afternoon this weekend. And the travel follows this one from Olivia Rodrigo.

0: 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Just go to tamesideradio.com. The latest from the reporter, the Oldham reporter, the Tameside reporter, and the Glossop Chronicle. And at the Tameside Old Baths team in Ashton have been keeping the area tidy with a litter pick. At Droylston School's new 750k autism unit, plans have been revealed for that. And also on the news pages, Metrolink upgrades are to cause weeks of disruption to tram services. Commuters are being urged to plan ahead. So more on all those stories, TamesideRadio.com.
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0: Roads at the moment are not looking too bad. We do have an accident, though, that still closed the lane at Brinnington, and that's on the M60 anti-clockwise, so queuing traffic on the approach. Apart from that, M61's a bit slow at the Swinton interchange. Everything else, though, touch wood, seems okay. And taking a look at the public transport, the trains from Staleybridge are on time this morning, and Glossop services all looking good as well. Showbiz and Alex Party in just a minute.
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6: The hit 90s snooker-themed game show Big Break is returning to TV. Comedian Paddy McGuinness and seven-time world snooker champion Stephen Hendry will be at the helm. The revived series will follow three contestants who will be paired up with professional snooker players in a bid to win a cash prize. And speaking of game shows, Richard Osman's agreed to front a new ITV game show called The Golden Elevators. The Pointless creator and author says he's thrilled and has never seen a quiz show quite like it. Rapper Stormzy is to co-produce a hard-hitting biopic of Arsenal and England football star Ian Wright. The 32-year-old will executive produce the film, which recounts Wright's journey from his childhood in South London through to playing football at the highest level. And Melanie C, Jessie J and Jade are among the newly announced artists who will receive an O2 Silver Clef Award this year. The trio are being honoured by Nordoff and Robbins, the UK's largest music therapy charity, at a ceremony in July. The charity helped deliver music therapy to hundreds of people across the UK.

Natalie Imbruglia's new song. Was she in Neighbours, Home and Away, or both? I can't remember now. Anyway, that's called Upside Down. I'm sure someone might tell me. It's Tameside Radio. We got the Retro Countdown live at 10 this morning. So we got some songs from a 90s year. How many have we got today? We've got 11 today. And one of them is Proper Cheese. Right in the middle of the chart, there's a bit of Gorgonzola for you. And there's another Eurovision song today as well. So see if you can work out the number one. The number one is not the Eurovision song, FYI. So we'll do that in 20 minutes. And this song is heading back to the top 10 this week for Michael Jackson.

So that is heading for a top 10 place in the chart this week. I think it's brilliant. Really underrated Jaco song. That's called Human Nature, as sampled on, was it SWV Right Here? It was, wasn't it? This is Tameside Radio. It's 14 minutes to 10. Martin is here from 11 this morning. This is a good song ahead of David Guetta and Teddy Swims. It's Good Charlotte.

0: Gone, Gone, Gone from David Guetta, Teddy Swims and Tones and I. This is Tameside Radio and I've got some Maxi Priest on the way before 10 this morning. Also going to play Amen Corner as well. And then we'll get into today's guessing game of the Retro Countdown. We'll get you a mention on the radio. If you listen every day but you don't normally WhatsApp, go on, be brave. WhatsApp me today. I'll give you the contact details on the way. And the latest news is here at 10 as well.
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It's Wild World from Maxi Priest playing on Tameside Radio. It's a couple of minutes to 10. It's Alex Can here. Hope you're good. It is Wednesday, the 13th of May. Looking forward to a trip to Leeds to see Stuart Lee doing his thing live on stage tonight at the Leeds Playhouse. Can't wait. I'll be reviewing that, I think, for the Tameside Reporter and Glossop Chronicle next week. Even though it's in Leeds, it is a national tour, and he's brilliant, Stuart Lee. So funny. So that's my evening tonight. Can't wait. And we've got the latest news after Amen Corner.

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0: It's Keir Starmer, Soul PM. It's a minute past ten.
2: The Prime Minister has met with Wes Streeting as questions over a potential leadership challenge continue to mount ahead of the King's speech.
3: What did you say, Mr. Streeting?
2: The meeting lasted just 20 minutes, and while we don't know exactly what was said, the Health Secretary's previously made no secret of his ambitions to one day lead the party. Jovan Owusu-Naipaul is a former Labour candidate. He says the Keir needs to be careful.
4: There's an opportunity to really address the cost of living crisis, to ensure that young people have a future, that the country can be more prosperous and productive and wealthier. That is the prize. But there are people like Farage who could scupper that by the next election.
2: Donald Trump is travelling to Beijing for a high-stakes summit with his Chinese counterpart Xi Jinping. He's been pushing the leader to use China's leverage to get Iran to reopen the Strait of Hormuz. And the Princess of Wales is to receive the Italian city of Reggio Emilia's highest honour for her work promoting early years development. From Radio News Hub, I'm Frankie Hersine.
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7: From the Tameside Radio newsroom, I'm Natasha Arnone. Tameside Hospital has welcomed a new member of staff to its pharmacy team, a robot called Rory. The automated system is designed to safely store, manage and dispense medicines in seconds, helping staff deal with thousands of prescriptions more efficiently. Named after the roaring sound it makes while picking medication, Rory works around the clock and takes on many of the pharmacy's administrative tasks. Hospital bosses say the technology will free up pharmacists and technicians to spend more time on complex cases and face-to-face care with patients. In other news, a charity fundraising couple from Leeds have met King Charles at a royal garden party at Buckingham Palace. Stuart and Sue Collinge, who run the Leeds Village service station, were recognised for their community work supporting charities including Guide Dogs and Dr Kershaw's Hospice. Sue says the King stopped to speak with them during the event, shaking both their hands and praising their efforts. You can read more on this on our news pages at tamesideradio.com. And finally in sport, Stalybridge Celtic manager John Macken has committed his future to the club ahead of the new season. Macken and his coaching staff have signed on until the end of the 2026-2027 season. Macken says the club has made big progress on and off the pitch, and they're determined to go one step further next season. There's more on these stories and the rest of today's news online at tamesideradio.com and across our social platforms.
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0: And today is, well, it's a bit of a mixed bag, isn't it? I got absolutely soaked walking from the car this morning. 12 Celsius is the best we're going to expect. Quite a few showers, but sunshine in between. And dropping to 4 degrees overnight tonight. Quite chilly. And then tomorrow, more of the same. A veritable mixed bag of weather elements. Friday's going to be cloudy, but a lot drier, actually, with some sunshine in the morning. And then the weekend, there is going to be some sunshine on Saturday, but also showers. Sunday's going to be much the same. Looking ahead, I know this is wishing my life away a bit, but Saturday and Sunday, the 23rd and 24th, the bank holiday weekend, that's going to be lovely. So we just need to get through the next 10 days of rain, and then we've got a nice weekend. That's according to the long-range forecast, anyway. Pollen is low. Right, here we go then. We are firing up the time machine and playing a chart from the 13th of May, but the question is which year? If you'd like to WhatsApp me, it's 07787 350 452. What was the year for all of these songs? And this is way down the chart this week, but I love this, so I thought we'd give it a play. This is Julia Says from The Wets.

Well, in the competition between Sheila and Dave, Sheila wins today. On the year, anyway. You've got the year right, but the number one is not This Is How We Do It. That is coming up, though, in the hit parade. So try again. The number one is a big floor filler, I can tell you that much. It's Tameside Radio's Retro Countdown, and that is at number 60. It had reached a peak of number 3 for Wet, Wet, Wet, and Julia Says. I just thought we'd play it because it's so good. And I recently interviewed a member of Wet, Wet, Wet, Graham Clark, really nice guy. So let's continue with another power ballad. I will do some clues after we find out how Moses the Cat is. This is number 20 this week. I know it's a little bit schmaltzy, this song, but I do like it. This is Jesse from Joshua Caddison. Got a Eurovision song from this year on the way, but she's climbing to number 16. What is the year? Let me know. Some clues coming up.

I'm just hurriedly getting the clues because I was having a sing-along with this song and I forgot. Sorry. Joshua Caddison and Jesse. That reminds me of listening to Atlantic 252. They used to play that all the time on long wave. So what is the year? 07787 350 452. And Sheila's now got the number one. So if you want to be like Sheila and get the year and the number one, message me. Let me know. 07787 350 452. This is the year when Julie Goodyear headed off into the sunset. Bette Lynch quit Coronation Street, although she did make a brief reappearance. Noel Gallagher admitted he cried when Man City fans sang Wonderwall. And Barings Bank collapse following the trading activities of one Nick Leeson. Forrest Gump picked up the Best Picture Award at the Oscars. And GoldenEye was in cinemas. It saw Pierce Brosnan make his debut as 007. And this was our Eurovision entry for this year. I thought this was really good, you know. Love City Groove. This should have won. Or at least done better. This is called Love City Groove.

0: thank you to Dan, who was not impressed with Edelweiss yesterday. He said it's the worst song I've ever played on the radio. I mean, what's not to love about a bit of Edelweiss? Anyway, Dan says, better song choices today. Unfortunately, Dan, you are 1 year out with your guests. You're very close, but no cigar. So you're telling me you don't want me to play this again? I can't play it because it's not the right year, sadly. Anyway, right, Amanda's got it right. Amanda says, normally I'm rubbish at the retro countdown, but today I've got it right. You have. Goldeneye gave it away, she says. My all-time favourite Bond film. It is a really good one, actually. Pierce Brosnan was mint, wasn't he? Really good. Great show as always. Well, thank you, Amanda. The check's in the post. And by the way, thank you to Baz for the really lovely message as well this morning, which cheered me up. So thank you for the entertainment. Enjoy listening to the music you play. And the comments you come out with, sometimes very funny. Tell my wife, Baz, she doesn't agree. 07787 350 452. What is the year?
1: This is how we do it.
0: Blackburn won the premiership.
1: This is how we do it.
0: And Sunday afternoon drinking began in pubs in this year. It was a monster raving loony party idea. True story. Let me know if you know the year.

Montel Jordan. This is how we do it. Hey, well done to Laura, who's back with a vengeance. You can have 25 points, Laura, and a Calippo. It's a bit cold for a Calippo, but you can have one anyway. Or a Magnum, whatever you prefer. Or maybe the Lidl copy version of Snickers. They're very nice. And Dan, back off the post and scores. Should have waited for the Blackburn clue. Nice one, mate. You've got it right today. And what else have we got in the clues? Let me tell you, it was the year that Hugh Grant had his photo taken after a trip to meet someone called Divine Brown. Remember that? Also, Man United's Eric Cantona hit the headlines after he did the Kung Fu kick on a fan at Crystal Palace. And OJ Simpson had that slow police chase. He was acquitted of murdering his wife, Nicole, and friend Ron Goldman. And there was a OJ reference in the recent Naked Gun reboot with Liam Neeson, actually. So what's the year? Let us know. Are we in the top 10 yet? Nearly. Yes, we are. This is at number 7 on the way down. We'll play the top 7 in full, actually. So just for completion, Lenny by Supergrass is new at 10, which we don't have a copy of. Out Here Brothers on the way down at 9. No one needs to hear that. And Bobby Brown at number 8. But I thought we'd play the top 7 because they're all good in the top 7. The highest new entries on the way, which is very cheesy. Guilty Pleasure. After Tina Arena. 07787350452 if you'd like to hazard a guess for the year this morning. You're on.

0: Tina Arena and Chains. Modern to Steady in Gorton. Good morning, fella. Absolutely right. And really struggling on this miserable November day, says Robbie. Yeah, it does feel like we've woke up in November. Is it firework night? Great show, sir, he says. Thank you. It's not 1992 with Insanity at number one. Insanity is probably what describes events at Downing Street at the moment. But no, it's not Oceanic, and it isn't 1992 for the year. This may help. Let's give you another clue that might help. Diana had that interview with Martin Bashir on Panorama in front of 21 million viewers. She said, there's three of us in this marriage. Remember that? Of course, there have been a lot of questions recently about that interview. And Apollo 13 was out of the cinema, and Die Hard with a Vengeance. Joanne's got it right. Just popped up on my screen. Oh, and you've got the number one as well. Very good. It's a big floor filler. That was my clue. Shallow Grave. Great film. That was out in this year. And this was new at number six. I bought it on 12-inch single.
1: I'm the

out my message to you. As a matter of fact, I don't let nothing hold you back. If the scat man can do it, so can you. Everybody's saying that the scat man stutters, but does and never stutter when he sings. But what you don't know, I'm gonna tell you right now that the stutter and the scat is the same thing. Yo, I'm the scat man. Where's the scat man? I'm the scat man. Why should we be pleasing any politician? Reasons would try to cheat diseases if they could. The state of the condition insults my intuition, and it only makes me crazy and a hard like wood. Everybody stutters one way or the other, so check out my message to you. As a matter of fact, don't let nothing hold you back. If the scat man can do it, brother, so can you. I'm the scat man.

Everybody stutters one way or the other, so check out my message to you. As a matter of fact, I don't let nothing hold you back. If the scat man can do it, so can you. I hear you all ask out the meaning of scat. Well, I'm the professor, and all I can tell you is why you're still sleeping, the saints are still weeping, 'cause things you call dead haven't yet had the chance to be born. I'm the scat man.

his real name was Paul Lewis. That is Scatman from Scatman John. And he rose to fame in the 90s. Sorry, his name wasn't Paul Lewis. It was John Paul Larkin. But either way, he passed away aged just 57 a couple of years ago. He did loads and loads of work for charity. He was a good egg, actually. And that song and Scatman's World both did really well back in the day. It's Tameside Radio on the Retro Countdown. What is our year? We're into the top five. And good morning to Chris, who says, morning, young man. Oh, yeah. I don't get called young man much, so that's always welcome. You've got the year, and the number one is not Unchained Melody. It would have been if we'd done the chart tomorrow, but we've missed that by a day. And did you know O.J. Simpson got away with murder but locked up for armed robbery? Well, I knew there was something interesting about that case at the time, definitely. He was acquitted of murder, that's for sure. And I remember that slow chase on the TV. Do you remember that? All extraordinary. And this one is at number five. It's the first of two boy band anthems. It's Boyzone at five. Tameside Radio.

Hold on, Tabella, who's got the year? That's Boyzone at number 5. So what is the year? Have I got any more clues? I think I've given you all the good clues now. To be honest, Damien Hirst was controversially awarded the Turner Prize. He was famous, of course, for placing animal carcasses in glass cases filled with formaldehyde. Fighting broke out in Chechnya and Russian forces took control of the area. And at 4, massive song, previously at number 1. Another Atlantic 252 classic. Another long wave of hits. We'll do the top 3. The number 3 song will make you fancy a Guinness. We'll play it on Tameside Radio after Bat for Good.

0: Take That Back for Goods at number four.
1: I guess now it's time that you came back for good.
0: So I will let you know the year after we play the song that's at number three. And I mentioned you might fancy a pint of the black stuff. This was in a Guinness commercial in this year. It's a really old song. Perez Prez Prado and his orchestra. It's an absolutely lyricless moment. Guaglione at number three.

Oh My Days, say Darren and Mel. I remember this Guinness song. Didn't it have a bloke with odd eyes? I think it did. Whatever year it is, there's some great tunes. Apart from that instrumental, how did that chart, says Sue. Oh, I like that. Perez Prez Prado and his orchestra. Anyway, you know, you cut all of the same stuff, I suppose. But yeah, there are some good songs. We agree on that, Sue. 1995 is the year. And before I reveal the number one, it's a very good Oasis song, Down from the Top. Bit annoyed that I sold my Oasis 7-inch singles. When I was a skint student, I sold them for a few quid. They were probably worth quite a bit of money, actually. Needed money at the time, so sold the lot. Bit like the time my brother sold all of his Thundercats figures at a car boot sale and then cried. This is Some Might Say.

Oasis are at number two, down from number one. I think I'm right to say it was their first number one. Correct me if I'm wrong. And we are in 1995. This one was floor filling. Used to go to a nightclub in New York called Icon and Diva, which you got a bus to from the city centre, the party bus. And they always used to play this. This is Dreamer. 31 years ago, blimey, 1995, the year I started uni. We will do a 70s year, pinky promise, tomorrow morning.

0: 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This is Tameside Radio. Songs on the way from Cher, Ray and Teddy Swims, all here after 11 with Martin. I've got some Gaga and Doechii from The Devil Wears Prada 2 before 10.
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1: At exactly 11 o'clock now, good morning to you. Time for an update with the very latest news headlines. Frankie Hairsine.
2: Questions over the Prime Minister's leadership are intensifying, with Sir Keir Starmer holding a meeting with Wes Streeting this morning. The Health Secretary is seen as a key rival to Sir Keir's premiership. Jovan Owusu-Naipaul is a political commentator and former Labour candidate. He says change could be necessary.
3: You're as good as your team, and if your team don't have the confidence in you, you have to step back and reflect and say, well, actually, am I doing something wrong here? And as the numbers continue to go up, I think there's some space for some self-reflection.
2: Well, despite all the turmoil in Number 10, the King's Speech will take place later on this morning, with the government aiming to restore hope. It's expected it will cover policies on immigration, green energy and SEND provisions, laying out the government's legislative priorities for the next parliamentary session. Elsewhere today, Sussex police say the bodies of three women were recovered from the sea in Brighton early today. Dave Cronin has more.
4: In a statement, the force say they were called to reports of concern at around 5:45 this morning. They add that, sadly, the bodies of three women were recovered from the water near Madeira Drive. Chief Superintendent Adam Hayes says it's a tragic incident and fast-moving inquiries are ongoing to confirm the identities of these three women and to understand exactly what has happened.
2: Donald Trump is travelling to Beijing for a high-stakes summit with his Chinese counterpart Xi Jinping, where he says Iran will be on the agenda. China are the biggest buyers of sanctioned Iranian oil, and the US president will aim to get China to leverage Tehran to reopen the Strait of Hormuz. More than a quarter of those taking a daily pill version of weight loss drug Wegovy report losing over 10% of their body weight over 4 months. The pill is not yet available in the UK, but was approved in the US in December. Those on the drug went on to shed more than a fifth of their body weight by the end of the trial. And in tennis, Andy Murray has returned to the court to coach fellow Briton Jack Draper during the grass court season. From Radio News Hub, I'm Frankie Hairsine.
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6: 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Named after the roaring sound it makes while picking medication, Rory works around the clock and takes on many of the pharmacy's administrative tasks. Hospital bosses say the technology will free up pharmacists and technicians to spend more time on complex cases and face-to-face care with patients. In other news, a charity fundraising couple from Leeds have met King Charles at a royal garden party at Buckingham Palace. Stuart and Sue Collinge, who run the Leeds Village service station, were recognised for their community work supporting charities including Guide Dogs and Dr Kershaw's Hospice. Sue says the King stopped to speak with them during the event, shaking both their hands and praising their efforts. You can read more on this on our news pages at tamesideradio.com. And finally in sport, Stalybridge Celtic manager John Macken has committed his future to the club ahead of the new season. Macken and his coaching staff have signed on until the end of the 2026-2027 season. Macken says the club has made big progress on and off the pitch, and they're determined to go one step further next season. There's more on these stories and the rest of today's news online at tamesideradio.com and across our social platforms.
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1: It's going to be a showery old Wednesday, isn't it? It's been all over the place today. Bright spells, sunshine, showers. Goodness me, 9 degrees the current highs. Should be topping out around about 10 degrees later on this afternoon, so at least we're in double figures. Into this evening, those showers set to continue for a while, but dying out overnight. Very chilly, down to around about 5 degrees before dawn. Fairly dry start for daytime Thursday, but the showers returning mid-morning and lasting for the rest of the day. Tops tomorrow up to 11 Celsius. Remaining unsettled into the weekend as well. 4 minutes after 11. Good morning. Thanks for joining us today. This is Martin, Justin Timberlake soon. Back with us from Chet.

So a little love and understanding from Cher. And Rockin' Your Body from Justin Timberlake. Same Side Radio. Today's best music, your favourite songs of all time. That was a good retro countdown with Alex this morning, wasn't it? 1995. How Scatman John said those words so quickly, I've got no idea. It's not one you want to attempt on karaoke, that's all I can say. 13 after 11, this is Martin. Yeah, stick around, we're here till 3 o'clock.

0: Fresh from releasing her second album, This Music May Contain Hope, she's now setting her sights on the big screen. Apparently she's been cast in her first scripted dramatic role. It's going to be a crime feature set in London. Watch this space for the details. I'm B. Ray. Where is my husband? She's still not found, by the way. 17 after 11. Good morning. Tameside Radio. Today's best music, your favourite songs of all time. Plenty of quizzing coming up today with a school time options quiz and Statistically Speaking. You can play that one just after 2 o'clock, by the way. We'll keep it today with what's happening, plus Teddy Swims, Alana Miles and the Louis song coming up.
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Same Sad Radio, 1986. With Louis Sun doing Imagination. So Alana Mars coming up, Teddy Swims latest as well. It is Wednesday, it's the 13th of May today. National Receptionist Day, by the way, so hello if you are listening on reception somewhere. Big wave to you. It's also Will Cocktail Day. You'll be glad to know it's Frog Jumping Day again, Apple Pie Day too. Root Canal Appreciation Day. Is that possible? Dentists will be nodding in agreement, I'm sure. We're also celebrating Leprechaun Day. Donate a day's wages to Charity Day. And apparently it's Top Gun Day as well, if you feel the need for speed. I've seen that film in ages. I need to dig it out again. Do you still dig films out these days, or we'll just stream them? Yeah? It's 11:22. This is Martin. Let's check out one from the new music file, Teddy Swims. Mr. Know-It-All, here at Tameside Radio.

0: think I'm in the mood now. It's Alana Miles, Black Velvet. A little ode to Elvis Presley. Teddy Swims' latest, Mr. Know-It-All before that, Tameside Radio. If you want to get in touch throughout the programme, by the way, you know, because we're here. Always nice to hear from. 81400 is the text. 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That's 81400, text charge at the standard message rate. And if you want to WhatsApp at any time, 07787 350 452 will do the business. All right, now, we've got another bank holiday weekend approaching in just a matter of days. And something you might want to go and support, actually. We'll tell you about that in the next half hour. Heaven 17 also coming up.
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0: Usual delays around the centre of Mottram at the moment, especially if you're coming in from Tintwistle. You're looking at a good 15-minute delay there in the queue. Once you reach Hollingworth and Market Street, through the roadworks and the Gun and Lights, up the hill there along Mottram Moor, it's going to take you quite a while to get through that. Woolley Lane also affected, delays there up to the Gun and Lights, with queues pretty much back all the way to the Woolley Bridge roundabout currently. Elsewhere across the area, really just into Ashton, if you're using Oldham Road South down towards the Wellington Road Junction, that stretch looking quite slow on the approach to the lights. And then actually, if you're bearing left onto Wellington Road down towards Albion Way, that stretch also looking really rather busy. But the other major routes around the area, nice and quiet at the moment. No issues to report locally on the motorway network. Just around the other side of town, as usual, heavy traffic around Swinton, Junction 15 with the M61 joining there. And it remains fairly slow into the Eccles Interchange at Junction 12. M62 as well, if you're going to be travelling eastbound, just after Junction 19, Middleton and Hayward, through Rochdale at Junction 20 into the roadworks there, just before 21 at Milne Road. That stretch looking a little bit slow. But the rest of the network, good. Local public transport, we've got issues on the trams if you want to use services between Ashton and Eccles. A points failure at Piccadilly is leading to severe delays, we're being told at the moment, so bear that in mind if you want to catch a tram from Ashton this morning. Other routes appear to be okay, and no issues to report locally on the trains or the buses. But any updates from you, always welcome. 0330 123 0181. That's our travel line, 0330 123 0181.
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1: I'll be Shakira doing Zoo. Heaven 17 with Temptation as well. Tameside Radio, today's best music and your favourite songs of all time. And it'll be Cam from 3 this afternoon, Alan Ovington and your Wednesday Rock Zone tonight from 7 as well. Now, something to go and support over the forthcoming bank holiday weekend, which sounds pretty good fun, actually. All the details inside of this. I really

family doing Lift It. And Charlie Puth is back with what I think is one of his best records in the history of Charlie Puth records so far. And it's actually a collaboration with Michael McDonald and Kenny Loggins, because Charlie Puth said, I want to get into the yacht rock genre, so I need to contact the guys who kind of came up with the genre themselves, and they have produced Love in Exile, and it is very, very good, and we'll play that in just a second. Same Side Radio, today's best music, your favourite songs of all time. Now then, the bank holiday weekend, not this weekend, but the following weekend, they come thick and fast at this part of the year, don't they? Fancy going supporting the Glossop North End Beer Festival? Hello. This will be bound to kick off the bank holiday weekend. A week on Friday, actually, the 22nd of May, and Saturday, the 23rd of May. Listen, they got 20 real ales there, a gin and a Prosecco bar. There'll be live music on both of the evenings. Plenty of food stalls. They're putting on a football tournament. And there's also going to be a dog show, an agility, and a bouncy castle and an assault course. Wow, it's all going on. Free entry as well if you want to pop along. It's just 5 minutes from Glossop train station. That's the Glossop North End Beer Festival, which gets underway a week on Friday from 6pm through to 11, and it will continue on the Saturday, that's 23rd of May, across the bank holiday weekend, 12 midday until 11. Go and support it if you can. As we always say, please drink responsibly. That should be a lot of fun, the Glossop North End Beer Festival, Friday the 22nd, Saturday the 23rd of May. All right, here we go. As promised, I'm loving this. Charlie Puth, Michael McDonald, and Kenny Loggins. This is Love in Exile.

0: great, isn't it? Charlie Puth, Michael McDonald, and Kenny Loggins. That is Love in Exile. 12 minutes to midday. The Cars play next right here.
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get enough xylophone in songs these days. There you go. Gautier and Kimbra, somebody that I used to know in cars doing drive before that. Same Side Radio, good morning. This gentleman's celebrating his 76th birthday today, so it'd be rude not to play a little Stevie Wonder ahead of the news update. That's a 1967 here at Same Side.

0: was made to love her. 1967, Stevie Wonder. Happy birthday, Stevie. 76 today. Richard Madeley, 70. Dennis Rodman, 65. Robin Pattinson is 40 years old today. If you're celebrating yourself, by the way, two songs for you coming up.
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0: Right now, 12 midday. Good afternoon to you. Time for an update with the very latest news headlines. Here's Tanita Sims.
2: Wes Streeting has been to Downing Street for crunch talks with the Prime Minister. That meeting lasted less than 20 minutes. So far, more than 90 Labour MPs have called for Sir Keir Starmer to step down, while a number of ministers and aides have resigned. Jovan Owusu-Nepal is a political commentator and former Labour candidate.
3: The Labour Party, they should be making their case to the party, to the country, as to what their leadership would look like. And I just want to make sure that that kind of debate and discussion is as broad as possible so we can challenge the rise of the right wing, the rise of the populist left wing, and we can kind of unite behind a collective vision and the country knows actually what is going on.
2: Next, Sussex police have confirmed that the bodies of three women were recovered from the sea in Brighton earlier today. Dave Cronin reports.
4: Officers were called at around 5:45 a.m. to reports of concern for the welfare of three women. The bodies were recovered off Madeira Drive. Chief Superintendent Adam Hayes says he knows this is concerning for the community, but asked the public to stay away from the scene while the emergency services continue their work. He added that fast-moving inquiries are ongoing to confirm the identities of these three women and understand exactly what has happened.
2: Travel operator TUI says there's been a 10% drop in summer bookings. The reason's largely due to the Iran war. They're one of several firms impacted by the conflict. The prices of shuttle buses to one of the World Cup stadiums hosting an England game have been slashed following backlash from fans. The Three Lions face Panama at the MetLife Stadium in New Jersey on June 27th. Supporters initially faced an $80 fare to travel to the game. And the Princess of Wales is to receive the Italian city of Reggio Emilia's highest honour for her work promoting early years development. It's as she makes her first major overseas royal visit since having treatment. That's the latest from Radio News Hub. I'm Tanita Sims.
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6: Tameside Radio Newsroom, I'm Latasha Armoni. Tameside Hospital has welcomed a new member of staff to its pharmacy team, a robot called Rory. The automated system is designed to safely store, manage and dispense medicines in seconds, helping staff deal with thousands of prescriptions more efficiently. Named after the roaring sound it makes while picking medication, Rory works around the clock and takes on many of the pharmacy's administrative tasks. Hospital bosses say the technology will free up pharmacists and technicians to spend more time on complex cases and face-to-face care with patients. In other news, a charity fundraising couple from Leeds have met King Charles at a royal garden party at Buckingham Palace. Stuart and Sue Collins, who run the Leeds Village Service Station, were recognised for their community work supporting charities including Guide Dogs and Dr Kershaw's Hospice. Sue says the King stopped to speak with them during the event, shaking both their hands and praising their efforts. You can read more on this on our news pages at tamesideradio.com. And finally in sport, Stalybridge Celtic manager John Macken has committed his future to the club ahead of the new season. Macken and his coaching staff have signed on until the end of the 2026-2027 season. Macken says the club has made big progress on and off the pitch, and they're determined to go one step further next season. There's more on these stories and the rest of today's news online at tamesideradio.com and across our social platforms.
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0: What a showery Wednesday. Then one or two brighter spells in between. A little bit of sunshine as well. In other words, it's all over the place today. 9 degrees the current high. Should be topping out at 10 Celsius this afternoon. Into this evening and overnight, well, more showers expected, but hopefully dying out during the early hours. Down to a cool 5 degrees before dawn. Then one or two bright spells to start Thursday with the showers returning late morning and across the afternoon. Tops tomorrow up to around about 11 Celsius. It's almost 5 minutes after 12. Here we are, Wednesday afternoon. This is Martin. How are things your end? Are we good? Checking out the police, Ella Langley, and right now, the Bee Gees.

Tyneside Radio, today's best music and your favourite songs of all time. That was their debut then in the UK charts, 1979, The Police with Roxanne. Bee Gees and Secret left before that. 11 minutes after midday on the nose. If you fancy being accurate about these things. And here we are, Wednesday afternoon, that point of the week now when we can start to think about the weekend with, you know, just a smidge less guilt. Just over halfway through the working week. It's a nice feeling, really, isn't it? This is Martin, and shall we head along to the Lone Star State? Why not? This is brand new. It's Ella Langley. She's in Texas.

0: She's in Texas, Ella Langley, Tameside Radio. If you like them like that, by the way, the country show with Peter Fairhead, 5 through till 7 on a Sunday afternoon here. Now, kicking off at 1 o'clock this afternoon, and as usual on a Wednesday, it's the Young Persons Drop-In. It takes place at People Place at Ashton Library. If you know somebody who's 16 to 24, maybe you are yourself, not in education, employment or training, and just need a bit of advice today on jobs, education and training, no appointments needed, pop in. They'll hopefully be able to give you some advice there and lots of help. You've made more than welcome. That's 1 through till 4 this afternoon. The Young Persons Drop-In at People Place at Ashton Library once again. Quizzing in about 25 minutes, Lewis Capaldi and Talk Talk play next right here.
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Same Side Radio, today's best music and your favourite songs of all time. Yeah, it certainly is here. How are you? Hope you're having a nice Wednesday afternoon so far. Indeed, we're only 21 minutes into it. So this is Martin, yeah, here till 3 o'clock. Cam will be here with Drive from 3 o'clock. And have a think about one or two songs you'd like to hear as well, because you might just play your favourite between 3 and 4. Talk Talk, Life's What You Make It, originally from 86, a re-release in 1990, you may remember, featured on the album The Colour of Spring as well. They say it was partly inspired by Kate Bush's Running Up That Hill. Yeah, I can't hear it either. Apparently it's in there. Now, Lewis Capaldi is back with a rather fine new record. He's playing at Withenshaw Park in Manchester in August as well. This is the new single. It's called Stay Love, here at Tameside Radio.

0: So the love songs tonight from 11 o'clock at Tameside Radio, if you like them like this. Real Things, Can't Get By Without You. Lewis Capaldi, the new one, Stateler. 4:27. School time options quiz in a little over 10 minutes' time, actually. So we'll ring the class bell again later. Yesterday, biology, physics and history, so we might avoid the science today, you never know. Anyway, the head will send us down a corridor very shortly, and we've got classic AC/DC and Jennifer Lopez both on the way here.
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0: Very busy around the centre of Mottram at the moment. Surprise, surprise. A lot of queuing traffic down the hill along Mottram Moor up towards the centre of Mottram there. So queues pretty much back as far as the Gun and Lights currently. We've also got queues just off the Hattersley Island onto Hyde Road. And Staley Bridge Road and Market Street also very, very slow. Forgive me, he's in the A57 out of Glossop at the moment onto Dinting Vale. The roadworks there between the Viaduct and the mini roundabouts causing delays, particularly outbound. So you might need to allow yourself some extra journey time there. A little bit slow if you're heading out of Staley Bridge at the moment away from the Huddersfield Road junction up the hill there, along Stamford Street towards the Wayfield Road light. And if you're going to be using routes around Ashton currently, up to Penny Meadow is looking a little bit busy away from the BT roundabout. But apart from that, the other major routes around the area are generally okay. Motorways looking good this side of town. Just that usual hotspot that is Swinton to Eccles on the anti-clockwise M60. That's Junction 15 down to Junction 12. You might be just slowing down there for a little while. Local public transport, you'll be glad to know the earlier points failure at Piccadilly has been sorted. So a normal service now between Ashton and Eccles. But a faulty tram is now leading to delays between Altrincham and the Etihad campus, we're being told. But the rest of the Metrolink network appears to be fine. No issues to report locally on the trains or the buses, but any travel updates from you throughout the afternoon, do get in touch. We have a regular travel line for you. 0330 123 0181 is the number you need. That's 0330 123 0181.
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Ringside Radio, Jennifer Lopez, Can't Get Enough, and he shook me all night long for the mighty AC/DC before that, 24 minutes to one. This is Martin, just gearing ourselves up for a little bit of quizzing. School time options quiz on the way. Three multiple choice questions for you, the other side of this.

0: think they're done now. Very good. Danny Warhol's Bohemian Like You. Erasure coming up. Brand new music from Sienna Spyro as well. 20 minutes to one. And it's Tameside Radio. So the game where we learn together. Here we go. Three multiple choice questions, each on a different school subject. A virtual gold star for 3 out of 3. It's your Wednesday school time options quiz. Here comes the head to send us somewhere.
1: Attention, please. Yes. For today's class, please make its way to corridor number 4.
0: Ah, all the way to corridor number 4.
1: Oi, stop running.
0: Sorry, it's quite a long way away. Right, let's have a call to lesson and see what they're doing out here. Shall we pop into room number 33? Oh, it's a drama class. What is the longest-running Broadway show ever? So what is the longest-running Broadway show ever? Now, would it be A, Chicago? Would it be B, The Lion King? Or would it be C, The Phantom of the Opera? So Chicago, The Lion King, or The Phantom of the Opera, which of those is the longest-running Broadway show ever? Right, that's enough drama. Out of room 33. We'll pop across the corridor, room 34, where it's a music class. Where in the United States is the Rock and Roll Hall of Fame located? So where in the United States is the Rock and Roll Hall of Fame actually located? Now, would you find it A, in Cleveland, Ohio, B, in Minneapolis, Minnesota, or C, in St. Louis, Missouri? So Cleveland, Ohio, Minneapolis, Minnesota, or St. Louis, Missouri. Where in the United States is the Rock and Roll Hall of Fame located? Final lesson of the day. Well, we're down corridor 4, so yes, going to the gym for a sports question. For sport, we'd like to know which city hosted the 1968 Summer Olympic Games. So which city hosted the 1968 Summer Olympic Games? No cheating on this one. Was it A, Mexico City? Was it B, Rome? Or was it C, Tokyo? So Mexico City, Rome or Tokyo. Which of those cities hosted the 1968 Summer Olympic Games? So there we go. We've gone with drama, music and sport this afternoon. I think we will have a fairly lengthy comfort break here, actually. Oh, there's a treat. Back in the classroom, the other side of this from Vince and Andy.
1: No running, please.
0: Sorry.

Inside Radio, Rasia doing Blue Savannah, the new one from Sienna Spyro coming up, which is terrific, by the way. Okay, let's see how you did. School time options quiz. It was drama, music and sport today. So question one was drama. We wanted to know, what is the longest running Broadway show ever? Now, your options for this one were A, Chicago, B, The Lion King, or C, The Phantom of the Opera. Correct answer was option C. It was The Phantom of the Opera, and it managed to rack up 13,981 shows at the Majestic Theatre between 1988 and 2023. So, well, then if you said Phantom of the Opera for question one. Question two was music. Where in the United States is the Rock and Roll Hall of Fame located? Yeah, where would you find it? Now, is it A, in Cleveland, Ohio, B, in Minneapolis, Minnesota, or C, in St. Louis, Missouri? And the correct answer, yeah, it was option A. You should have gone for Cleveland, Ohio. It was established back in 1983, and Cleveland was chosen 3 years later as its permanent home. So, well, then we said Cleveland, Ohio for question two. And we popped into the gym for sport. Question three, which city hosted the 1968 Summer Olympic Games? The 68 Games. Now, was it A, Mexico City? Was it B, Rome? Or was it C, Tokyo? And you wisely chose option A this time, didn't you? Yes, it was Mexico City, the first Olympic Games to be staged in Latin America, and in fact the first to be staged in a Spanish-speaking country. Okay, so drama was the Phantom of the Opera, music was Cleveland, Ohio, and sport was Mexico City. If those were your answers, the Tameside Radio virtual gold star is yours as we ring the lunch bell. File nicely into the canteen. Thank you very much. Enjoy new music, because Sienna Spyro is back with yet another rather fine record. This featured on the soundtrack of The Devil Wears Prada 2, by the way. This is Material Lover, Tameside Radio.

0: That's a bit good, isn't it? It's brand new. Sienna Spyro from the Devil Wears Prada 2 soundtrack. Material Lover is her new single. Well, it's 7 minutes to one. Tameside Radio. Today's best music, your favourite songs of all time. The news update coming up after we check out Green Day and Charles and Eddie play next Friday. Tameside
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1: 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Tanita Sims.
2: The King's Speech has taken place, marking the government's priorities for the next parliamentary session.
3: My government will respond to this world with strength and aim to create a country that is fair for all. My ministers will take decisions that protect the energy, defence and economic security of the United Kingdom.
2: Legislation to strip disgraced peers of their titles was included in the King's Speech following the scandal surrounding Lord Peter Mandelson. And of the measures included immigration, green energy and send provisions. MPs are now planning on debating the measures later. Now the speech comes at a tough time for the Prime Minister. Sir Keir Starmer met with Wes Streeting this morning as questions over a potential leadership challenge continue to mount. That meeting lasted just 20 minutes. Reports are now suggesting the Health Secretary is poised to resign and trigger a leadership contest. Next, Sussex Police say the bodies of three women were recovered from the sea in Brighton early today. Dave Cronin has more.
4: In a statement, the force say they were called to reports of concern at around 5:45 this morning. They add that, sadly, the bodies of three women were recovered from the water near Madeira Drive. Chief Superintendent Adam Hayes says it's a tragic incident and fast-moving inquiries are ongoing to confirm the identities of these three women and to understand exactly what has happened.
2: The operator of an online suicide forum has been fined £950,000 for failing to comply with duties under the Online Safety Act. The watchdog says the site had been linked to more than 130 deaths in the UK and had featured in multiple coroner's reports. Ofcom says it would not identify the forum or its provider because of the nature of the content involved. And an indoor-only cat who slipped outside the house travelled 15 miles after hitching a ride underneath a neighbour's car. He's been reunited with his owner thanks to his microchip. That's the latest from Radio News Herb. I'm Tanita Sims.
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1: From the Tameside Radio newsroom, this is Mark Andrews. The new Labour leader of the Conservative Party in Tameside has been announced today. Councillor Andrea Colborne has been appointed to lead the Tories after Councillor Doreen Dickinson stepped down from her role. The Hyde Godley Ward representative will run a team of five councillors following the local elections, which saw them lose two seats. Councillor Phil Chadwick will be a deputy in the Tameside Conservatives. Councillor Colborne hopes to rebuild the local party after disappointing local elections and focus on issues that matter most to residents. In other news, a £750,000 dedicated SEND unit for children with complex autism needs will open at St Stephen's RC Primary School this autumn. The unit, funded entirely by Tameside Local Authority, will provide 16 dedicated places for children with education, health and care plans across EYFC, Key Stage 1 and Key Stage 2. It'll include two dedicated classrooms, a sensory room, one-to-one provision space, proper changing facilities and its own outdoor playground area. And finally, High Peak MP John Pearce has declined to comment on growing pressure facing Prime Minister Keir Starmer following Labour's poor election results earlier this month. More than 90 Labour MPs have called for Sir Keir to resign or set out a timetable for stepping down, while 110 MPs have signed a letter backing his leadership, with Mr Pearce understood to be among them. A spokesperson for the High Peak MP said he was unable to comment. That's it for the moment. There's more news online on our website, tamesideradio.com.
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1: Still quite a few showers to fall across the region this afternoon with a gentle breeze today. 10 degrees, the best we can hope for. Overnight tonight, well, the showers set to continue for a while, but hopefully dying out for a while during the early hours. Rather chilly, we're down to around about 5 degrees, and then fairly dry to start Thursday with a few bright spells, but the showers soon returning late morning tomorrow, right across the afternoon and the evening, and tops up to around about 11 degrees. Remaining pretty in
7: and settled for the rest of the week, actually. Rain's not going anywhere.

Same Side Radio, Odyssey's Inside Out, Chic and Everybody Dance before that. Huey Lewis and the news coming up. It's almost 12 minutes after one. Hello. Cam here from Three Wood Drive. Parrot news today, because people need parrot news now and again. Missing pet parrot in Toronto. Parrot was found because it loudly kept shouting its owner's phone number at strangers from a tree. You see, there's some advice. You've got a talking bird. Get it to remember your phone number. Should it fly off, it recites a phone number, somebody phones you up, you get your bird back. Oh, there we go. And a parrot in Q8 is said to have revealed a husband's affair with a housemaid, only for police to say it's not a credible witness. Apparently it mimicked a flirtatious exchange of words. The wife then lodged a complaint with local police, accusing him of cheating. He narrowly avoided jail. See, if you're going to have an affair, don't have a parrot. Top advice there as well, I think.

0: 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Details on the Metrolink upgrade is going to be causing a little bit of disruption to the tram services later this month. 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And Nina Simone alongside Groovefinder. 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

listening to a biology lesson. Nina Simone, Groove Finder. Ain't Got No, I Got Life. Tameside Radio. Alice Cam with the Retro Countdown tomorrow morning from 10 o'clock. It was back to the chart of this week, 1995 today. So yet another year of mystery for you to play along with and identify between 10 and 11 tomorrow. This is Martin 123. We'll get you today with the traffic and travel in just a second. With Fadden Whitehead also coming up. But let's check out some new music again, because Duran Duran are back alongside Nile Rodgers. They've worked together for a long time, with the Reflex back in 1984, and now they're collaborating on Free to Love. Take

0: Some new research today we discovered into what makes us quite bored, actually. We thought we'd go along with that for a round of Statistically Speaking. We'll play in about 40 minutes' time, actually. Thanks. McFadden and Whitehead, Ain't No Stopping Us Now. And Duran Duran alongside Nile Rodgers, a brilliant Free to Love before that, 29 minutes after one then.
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0: Usual delays at the end of the M67 onto the Hattersley Island. Very busy down Hyde Road into the centre of Mottram. We've got a bit of queuing traffic around Market Street, just off Ashworth Lane as well. Centre of Glossop, a little lighter than it was earlier, which is good news. So if you do need to get into Glossop at the moment, you might be all right for once. Fairly busy at the other end of the M67. As you approach the Denton Island there, some queues on the approach to the roundabout. Market Street in Drawsden southbound also looking quite busy down towards the Ashton Road lights by the tram stop. Apart from that, though, the other major routes nice and quiet so far this afternoon. Don't forget those roadworks on the Woodhead around Windledge can cause delays in both directions from time to time. So if you do need to use the Woodhead, it might be a good idea just to allow yourself a little extra journey time. Just around the other side of town, if you're going to be using the anti-clockwise M60, slowing down now just after 16 at Pendlebury into the Swinton interchange. Remains fairly busy around to Worsley at 13 and just beginning to build as well on the clockwise as you come off the Barton High Level Bridge through Junction 11 at Barton, through the Eccles interchange again up to Junction 13 at Worsley. Local public transport, apart from a faulty tram leading to delays between Altrincham and the Etihad campus, the rest of the Metrolink network looking good. No reported delays locally on the trains or the buses. But any updates from you today, do get in touch. It's 0330 123 0181. That's our travel line number, 0330 123 0181.

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6: Stocks struggled on Tuesday amid a triple whammy of domestic political strife, surging US inflation and a lack of progress in the Middle East. The FTSE 100 closed down just 4 points. The pound also fell as Prime Minister Keir Starmer defied calls for him to quit. Around 12.2 million adults across the UK are at risk of being unable to cover their basic financial needs in retirement. A report by Scottish Widows has indicated an improvement compared with last year, though, when 15.3 million people were thought not to be on track for even the minimum needed in retirement. Nearly half of UK homes listed on the property market in the past 3 years have failed to sell. A survey of more than 2,000 people across the UK who had listed their home in the past 3 years said, with hindsight, the price they set was too high, despite believing at the outset that it was fair. And some savers have potentially lost around 19 pence per £1 saved in real terms since 2020. Financial analysts say the eroding impacts of inflation are to blame.

So that was a song that was the first official number one of 2026 in the UK. DJ with End of Beginning, Pat Benatar, Love is a Battlefield before that. 19 minutes or two on the nose. Quizzing in 30 minutes then with a round of Statistically Speaking. This is Martin. Nice to have you with us today. Going to be checking out the brand new single from the Blue Boys. They are back with a terrific new album. First of all, shall we go back to what? 1988 and one from the Epics file from Pet Shop Boys.

It's not a crime when you look the way you do, the way I like to picture you. When I get home, it's late at night, I pour a drink and watch the fight. Turn off the TV, look at a book, pick up the phone, fix some food.

very good. A big end if ever there was one. Pet Shop Boys, Left to My Own Devices from 1988. Now the Blue Boys are back, celebrating 25 years. That's made you feel a bit older, hasn't it? Anyway, they got round to releasing a new album a few months ago called Reflections to celebrate this. It went straight to number 2 in the album charts. Brand new single from it is Flowers. We'll check that out in just a second. Let's remind you about an event taking place this coming weekend. The St. Gabriel's Church in Ashton would love you to go and support, actually, if you've got a bit of time, Sunday lunchtime. 11:30 through till 2, they're going to be hosting their Spring Fair. So you'll find the church on Beaufort Road in Ashton, and they're going to be putting on a raffle and tombola for you. There'll be crafts and homemade treat stalls, home-cooked food, cakes and drinks, plants and garden produce as well, if you're looking to get your garden ready for the late spring and summertime. They're also going to be putting on a bouncy castle for the kids. Plenty of fun, in fact, for all the family there. If you want to head down, you're going to find parking available in the Sorosso Restaurant car park, all right? So you can use that to get in. And you'll find St. Gabriel's Church in Ashton, of course. That's on Beaufort Road. It's their spring fair on Sunday. Go and support it if you can. That will be on between 11:30 and 2 o'clock. And they would love to see you. So this is brand new from Blue. This will be Flowers, then. If I did-

So the latest offering from Blue, from their new Reflections album, celebrating 25 years together now. Well, that is Flowers. 10 minutes to 2, this is Martin. Hello, Tameside Radio. Today's best music and your favourite songs of all time. We've got some belters to play before the news update. Kylie and the Cardigans soon, and the George Ezra.

Tameside Radio, Cardigans, Erasery Wine, George Ezra doing his Green Green Grass with all that. 4 minutes to two, this is Martin. We'll check out the news headlines in just a second. First of all, back to the latter part of 1990. Here's Kylie.

0: So her brand new Netflix series, Kylie, is going to be launching a week today. Next Wednesday, 20th of May, reflecting on the woman behind the hit. So look forward to that. That'll be great. Tameside Radio, what do I have to do then? You can play along for a bit of fun with Statistically Speaking on the other side of 2 o'clock. Plus, we've got Will Powers coming up. We'll be checking out the latest single from Robin and Culture Club in just a second.
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0: Right now, exactly 2 o'clock. Good afternoon to you. Time for an update with the very latest news headlines. Here's Tanita Sims.
2: Keir Starmer has promised a package of measures to set a new direction for Britain. The Prime Minister says the legislation in the King's Speech will make the country stronger and fairer. In his speech in the House of Lords, the King says the government would defend the British values of decency, tolerance and respect for difference under our common flag.
3: My government believes that the United Kingdom's economic security depends on raising living standards in every part of the United Kingdom. My ministers will support measures that maintain stability and control the cost of living.
2: Meanwhile, it's been announced people will be able to get discounts on bills for using power at sunny, windy times when the grid is generating excess electricity. It's part of legislation to boost UK energy independence. But reports are suggesting the Health Secretary is poised to resign and trigger a leadership contest. Sir Keir Starmer met with Wes Streeting this morning. That meeting lasted just 20 minutes. While we don't know exactly what was said, the Health Secretary's previously made no secrets of his ambitions to lead the party. Next, the US President Donald Trump has arrived in Beijing for a high-stakes summit with his Chinese counterpart. He had been pushing the leader to use China's leverage to get Iran to agree to US terms to end the conflict, or at least reopen the Straits of Hormuz. And almost two-thirds of Brits would back a ban on smoking in pub gardens. That's according to charity Action on Smoking and Health. Caroline Kearney is their spokesperson.
4: People who smoke, you know, are used to there being restrictions on where they can't smoke. So for the past 20 years, we've had laws that mean they can't smoke in indoor places. So this is a kind of a logical extension to protect people who don't have that choice, people who work there or people that maybe don't smoke.
2: The majority of people also backs a ban on smoking in places like university campuses and bus stops. That's the latest from Radio News Herb. I'm Tanita Sims.
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7: From the Tameside Radio newsroom, this is Mark Andrews. The new Labour leader of the Conservative Party in Tameside has been announced today. Councillor Andrea Colborne has been appointed to lead the Tories after Councillor Doreen Dickinson stepped down from her role. The Hyde Godley Ward representative will run a team of five councillors following the local elections, which saw them lose two seats. Councillor Phil Chadwick will be a deputy in the Tameside Conservatives. Councillor Colborne hopes to rebuild the local party after disappointing local elections and focus on issues that matter most to residents. In other news, a £750,000 dedicated SEND unit for children with complex autism needs will open at St Stephen's RC Primary School this autumn. The unit, funded entirely by Tameside Local Authority, will provide 16 dedicated places for children with education, health and care plans across EYFC, Key Stage 1 and Key Stage 2. It'll include two dedicated classrooms, a sensory room, one-to-one provision space, proper changing facilities and its own outdoor playground area. And finally, High Peak MP John Pearce has declined to comment on growing pressure facing Prime Minister Keir Starmer following Labour's poor election results earlier this month. More than 90 Labour MPs have called for Sir Keir to resign or set out a timetable for stepping down, while 110 MPs have signed a letter backing his leadership, with Mr Pearce understood to be among them. A spokesperson for the High Peak MP said he was unable to comment. That's it for the moment. There's more news online on our website, tamesideradio.com.
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0: Got a few showers still to come today across the region, hopefully dying out during the early hours. 10 degrees Celsius today's daytime high. We are seeing quite a few brighter spells in between with a gentle breeze as well. We're down to a cool 5 degrees overnight, by the way. Tomorrow morning, mainly dry, one or two bright spells, but the showers returning once again with light winds. Certainly late morning and across the afternoon into the evening. Toss of Thursday up to around about 11 Celsius. Well, goodness me, it's almost 5 minutes after two. Some quizzing in a moment. First up, old boy George didn't quite make it through, did he, to the Eurovision final representing San Marino last night. Anyway, in celebration of Fine Culture Club Records, let's take you back to the 80s, Karma Chameleon.

0: techniques are best cleared from the mind by the romance chant method, a technique which will also place your lips naturally in kissing position.
1: Háblame, único del mundo. Dígame, ¿cómo te hace ese sonido tan glorioso? Que honora con anticipación del meritación vestía, gruyendo, entusiasmándose y palpitando.

Dancing with Confidence. The Will Powers then. Culture Club, Carmen Chameleon before it. Same side radio. So Boy George didn't make it through for San Marino at Eurovision last night. For the semi-final. Anyway, Belgium, Croatia, Finland, Greece, Israel, Lithuania, Moldova, Poland, Serbia and Sweden all did. They'll be all appearing on Saturday and on the semi-final tomorrow. Of course, the UK already through, because I think we just pay a lot of money to be there. We're checking out the current one from Robin in a second, 12 minutes after 2. So time to play for Wednesday, today's round of what we call Statistically Speaking. Now, we're going to exercise some caution with our guesses on this one in advance. Thank you very much indeed. Because according to a new survey, we've discovered that a third of women say they do this because they're bored. So what do you think that could be? So according to a new survey, a third of women, so a sizable number really, say they do this because they're bored. Yeah, have a think about that. What are you going to come up with? Fancy playing along for fun? 81400 on the text, that's 81400. Just start your message with the word Tameside, otherwise disappears into text land, never to be read again. So 81400, Tameside at the start. Always nice to know who you are and where you are as well. Text charge at the standard message rate. And, of course, if you would like to WhatsApp, well, you can do that too. 07787 350452. That's 07787 350452. So what are we talking about here? According to a survey, a third of women say they do this because they're bored.

0: 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Pumping bass to Robin and Tall to Moon, Tameside Radio. Answer on Statistically Speaking shortly, and back to 1983 in a moment.
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Bobby Elton then. 1983. I'm Still Standing. Lebe is one of our favourite artists at the moment. She hails from Iceland. It's quite an unusual song, Mad Woman. It's one of those that is certainly a grower, and we are absolutely loving it. We'll check it out in a second. In Excess also coming up. It's 20 past two now. Thank you for your guesses, by the way. It was nice to hear from you. So today's round of Statistically Speaking, let's see how you did. Let's see if we can award some points. Now, according to a new survey, a third of women, an entire third, say apparently they do this because they're bored. So what do you think that could be? They're doing it because they're bored. Now, Carol reckons shop online for things that they don't actually need. Ian in Bury suggests it might be spending money and doing some shopping. Neil in Hollingworth suggests buying new clothes. It's not to do with that, no. Barbara in Denton, hello, Barbara. Is it play computer games? No, it's not to do with that either. What about eating, says Norma? No, it's not to do with eating. Gaynor apparently is looking at really expensive houses on the internet, ones that she can never afford. It's not to do with that. People do that, though, don't they? Yeah. Danny suggests it might be something to do with messaging friends to try and arrange a night out. It's not to do with that. And apparently Michelle reckons it might be getting in touch with an ex. Oh, dangerous stuff. No, it's not to do with that either. Surprisingly, nobody got this one today. I think it is a bit tricky, actually. But according to a survey, a third of women say that what they do because they are bored... You ready for this? ...is dye their hair. I wasn't expecting that one either. Anyway, if you said that, unlikely, you can have quite a few points, I think. How many can we afford to give away today? Well, not that many. We haven't got that many left, have we? You can have 25. There we go. Generosity. There's Lebe then.

0: It's probably a wise move to think about one or two songs you want to hear with Cam this afternoon on Drive to kick off the programme between 3 and 4. We'll give you the contact details before 3. I'll just play your favourite for you. In Excess, Never Tear Us Apart, and it is brilliant, isn't it? Leve, the brand new single Mad Woman, with Brothers in Rhythm and Perry coming up in a moment.
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0: Well, a busy old afternoon if you want to get from Ashton in towards Duckingfield via Cavendish Street and King Street, straight away from the Park Parade lights there. We've got some queuing traffic. Wharf Street also looking a little bit slow. If you're going to be travelling around Duckingfield towards Staley Bridge, the high street there, looking really rather busy as you get up towards Acres Lane. If you're heading outbound as well, there's some roadworks at the moment on Stamford Street, just before you get to the Wakefield Road lights at the hill, causing delays just down the Mottram Road, just as you pass the Huddersfield Road lights there. Elsewhere across the area, just usual heavy traffic at the end of the M67, as you would expect, onto the Hattersley Island. Hyde Road pretty solid down into the centre of Mottram currently. The other major routes at this time, though, not too bad across Tameside and Glossop, you'll be glad to know. The motorway round the other side of town, the M60 just beginning to build a little bit now from 16 at Pendlebury anti-clockwise. It remains fairly busy towards the Eccles Interchange at Junction 12, and the clockwise also beginning to build just after Junction 9 now at Trafford Park, through the Trafford Centre turn-off at Junction 10 and onto the Barton High Level Bridge. But the rest of the motorway network looking good. No issues locally on the trains. Still that faulty tram leading to delays on Metrolink between Altrincham and the Etihad campus, but the rest of the network appears to be fine on the trams. Any updates from you? 0330 123 0181 is our travel line number. That's 0330 123 0181.
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6: Southampton are into the playoff final after beating Middlesbrough 2-1 last night, but a Spygate scandal continues to dominate the headlines. Borough boss Kim Hellberg branded the situation disgraceful, while the Saints' Tonda Rickert insists the club are taking the matter very seriously. As it stands, Southampton will take on Hull at Wembley. Elsewhere, Manchester City take on Crystal Palace in the Premier League tonight. City boss Pep Guardiola expects it to be a tough test, but remains confident.
7: So I learned from my career as a manager to do better. What we have not done better this season to arrive in better position to fight from the Premier League, that we are still fighting, and Crystal Palace.
6: Meanwhile, north of the border, Hearts take on Falkirk as the title race hots up. Hearts manager Derek McKinns says it won't be easy.
8: But for us, this isn't a semi-final ahead of a final, it's a final for us, and it's important that we have the concentration on Falkirk because they're a good side and they've caused teams a lot of problems this season.
6: And in tennis, Andy Murray's returned to the court, coaching fellow Briton Jack Draper during the grass court season.

Same Side Radio. So that's Perry doing Rocket Scientist and Brothers in Rhythm before that. Such a good feeling. Afternoon from Martin, 20 minutes to 3. Cam will be here very shortly with Drive. 60 minutes chosen by you. We'll give you the contact details soon if you fancy a song today. Right now, back to 1983 with Annie and Dave.

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Who's That Girl Then? 1983. Well, the final touch is being put to the new editions of the Tameside Reporter and Gossip Chronicle. They'll be out in print tomorrow, by the way. And tomorrow night from 7 o'clock, we have The Hour once again. It's our weekly roundup of the latest news from around the borough. And, of course, Glosford Oldham. Nigel Skinner's going to be looking back on last week's local elections. If you're a fan of Lego as well, going to be finding out about the Mossley Bricks event that's going to be taking place this weekend. Mark Andrews is talking to a guy called Ray Fricker. He's got a war museum inside his house. Yes, he has. It's all about the local news that matters. That's The Hour. It's back tomorrow evening from 7 o'clock. And you can check it out on Friday from 8 as well. All right, the Stones are back. They've got a new album out on July the 10th called Foreign Tongues. The first single from it is In the Stars.

0: Definitely hints of early 80s Stones are, I think. Brand new, In the Stars, from the forthcoming Foreign Tongues album, 10th of July, VLTA hands on that one. 12 minutes to 3, Tameside Radio, Ultrabox on the way.
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Ultra Rocks, Dancing with Tears in My Eyes. Retro Countdown with Alex Scan tomorrow morning. From 10 o'clock, fancy reliving the music of your life and play along, trying to guess a year of mystery. 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What would you like to hear today? 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And, of course, you can get in touch via WhatsApp, 07787 350452. That's 07787 350452. Fancy a song between 3 and 4? Hope you have a top afternoon. See you tomorrow morning, 11 o'clock, around your place. REM next after the Mondays here at Tameside Radio.

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1: Reports are suggesting the health secretary is poised to resign and trigger a leadership contest. Sir Keir Starmer met with Wes Streeting just this morning. That meeting lasted just 20 minutes long. Next, the King's Speech has taken place, marking the government's priorities for the next parliamentary session.
2: My ministers will introduce legislation to take advantage of new trading opportunities, including a bill to strengthen ties with the European Union.
1: Legislation to strip disgraced peers of their titles was included in the speech, following the scandal surrounding Lord Peter Mandelson, and other measures included immigration, green energy and SEND provisions. Next, Reform UK leader Nigel Farage is facing an investigation by the Commons Watchdog over a £5 million gift from a party donor. Farage was referred to the Parliamentary Commissioner for Standards, Daniel Greenberg, over the undeclared gift from Thailand-based cryptocurrency investor Christopher Harborne, received in 2024. But the Reform UK leader insists there's no case to answer over the gift. A 26-year-old man has died in hospital 3 days after a group of pedestrians were hit by a car in Nottinghamshire. Police say a murder inquiry is underway after Tyler Fairman was pronounced dead on Tuesday. Fairman, a footballer with non-league side Woodthorpe Park Rangers, was one of several pedestrians injured when a car mounted a kerb and struck a group of people in Arnold near Nottingham in the early hours of Saturday. And nearly two-thirds of people think a ban on smoking in pub gardens is a good idea. The charity on smoking and health say it's common sense. Their spokesperson is Caroline Kearney.
3: Extending to outdoor pubs, you know, is designed to protect people who, you know, who don't have a choice. So people who work there or people that maybe don't smoke and don't want to be breathing in damaging secondhand smoke.
1: The majority of people also backed a ban on smoking in university campuses and bus stops. That's the latest from Radio News Hub. I'm Tanita Sims.
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5: From the Tameside Radio newsroom, this is Mark Andrews. The new Labour leader of the Conservative Party in Tameside has been announced today. Councillor Andrea Colborne has been appointed to lead the Tories after Councillor Doreen Dickinson stepped down from her role. The Hyde Godley Ward representative will run a team of five councillors following the local elections, which saw them lose two seats. Councillor Phil Chadwick will be a deputy in the Tameside Conservatives. Councillor Colborne hopes to rebuild the local party after disappointing local elections and focus on issues that matter most to residents. In other news, a £750,000 dedicated SEND unit for children with complex autism needs will open at St Stephen's RC Primary School this autumn. The unit, funded entirely by Tameside Local Authority, will provide 16 dedicated places for children with education, health and care plans across EYFC, Key Stage 1 and Key Stage 2. It'll include two dedicated classrooms, a sensory room, one-to-one provision space, proper changing facilities and its own outdoor playground area. And finally, High Peak MP John Pearce has declined to comment on growing pressure facing Prime Minister Keir Starmer following Labour's poor election results earlier this month. More than 90 Labour MPs have called for Sir Keir to resign or set out a timetable for stepping down, while 110 MPs have signed a letter backing his leadership, with Mr Pearce understood to be among them. A spokesperson for the High Peak MP said he was unable to comment. That's it for the moment. There's more news online on our website, tamesideradio.com.
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6: Well, good afternoon, everybody. What a miserable day it is today. Light rain showers passing through for all the rest of the evening, actually, going right into tomorrow morning, where we can see it will start to ease up and that cloud will be coming over. But, yep, you guessed it, that rain still not necessarily going anywhere going into tomorrow. Much of the same as today, some bright sparks, but it does look like it is just going to pour down right the way through the majority of the afternoon. Tomorrow, bringing highs of 12 degrees, which means it'll be slightly warmer than it is right now. now sitting at about 10 degrees.

Unreal. Today's best music and your favourite songs of all time. You are in the studio with Cameron and Kennedy. And the best thing about that, right, that's my favourite band. And that's the best thing about being a radio DJ. You can play your favourite bands and no one can tell you no. We are on Drive Time. Massive thank you to Martin Emery for the last couple of hours. But now, though, it's you, me, and we're together right the way through until 7 o'clock. It is Wednesday. Alan Ovington lined up to join us from 7 with the Rock Zone. So if you do watch Shooting Star, get excited. Loads coming up in the show today. We have got Maisie Max Mystery Soundback. We have got the Tech Minute with Enology IT coming up just before 5 o'clock. Going to be fantastic to listen to what they've got to say this week. But right now, first hour, your hour, anything you say goes. Get in touch on WhatsApp 07787 350 452 and let me know what you want to hear. It is only 60 minutes, so if you want something playing, you are going to have to be quick. The first one of the day, OK Cam, all the best for the hump day. Please, can you play My Favourite Game by the Cardigans? Thanks from Robbo. So that one is what we're starting off with. My Favourite Game, the Cardigans. And then we will get into your guesses. What I will say is the inbox is getting very, very full. And I'm not even sure I can play all of these requests, let alone any more that come through. But I'll do what I can for you. Actually, no, I always do. But let's start off with this banger.

What a wonderful song that one is. Great way to start us off. I appreciate that, Robbo. What a man. Right, now, Big Dad has requested something for Little Neil. He wants a fire starter by the Prodigy, so we are going to have that one for you after a very quick break. And then Julian Duckerfield's got in touch. Hey, Cam, any chance we can play Space Cowboy by Jamiroquai today? Not a problem, my love. Let's get it done. So, Prodigy on the way, followed by some Jamiroquai.

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That's what we call in the industry a proper two-stepper. Jamiroquai, Space Cowboy. Before that, we did have the Prodigy and Firestarter. Now, we are going to make our way through your request as quickly as we can. So the next one, if I can find it, because there are so many people in this inbox now, it's gone absolutely wild. Darren in Ashton, he says, "Hi, Cam, please could you play The Sound of Silence, but by Disturbed, not the Simon and Garfunkel version." That's absolutely fine. We do have that one. I think we've played it before. So we've got that one for you. And then our mate Rick's got involved, and he says, "Any chance we can have Lost Highway by Bon Jovi today, please?" Sure. So I've Sound of Silence now. There's some Bon Jovi. A quick road check, and then we will be getting into more of your requests on the other side. Darkness, my

0: Not one of these more memorable ones, but definitely a great one at that. Bon Jovi, Lost Highway, requested by Rick. Hope you did enjoy that one. Now, our next two are going to come on the opposite side of a quick road check. Those two belonging to Connor with two N's. Good afternoon, Cam. Something I find happy to bring this, to brighten this bipolar weather day. Brilliant. So he's requested In the Morning by The Coral, which is a great tune. And then we're going to team that up with our mates over at the Service Tech Finance in Hollingworth. And they want Blondie and Atomic. They are splitting the atom, if you will. So we're going to have them two after we check on the roads.
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0: So, some hotspots around Tameside. Moving across Park Parade, it's a little bit slow there. 2 or 3 minutes at the most. But it is getting a little bit slower as you get towards the top of Staley Bridge on Moxham Road there. Acres Lane and High Street are also seeing some issue. And if we then look towards the Moxham Moor coming from the Hattersley Roundabout, that has also got about 20 minutes of traffic on it at the current moment. So, a little bit slower than it has been this week. And I'd imagine those roadworks have got something to do with it. The centre of Hyde is also struggling moving around the Clarendon Shopping Centre, and then if we move up towards Ashton Road near the Juicenap Lane turn off, that entire thing there again, 2 or 3 minutes, a little bit slow just because of a few cars out at the moment. And the only thing to really tell you about the motorway, the M6 there from the Audenshaw Reservoir right the way through Brinnington, a little bit slow. You start looking at about 10 minutes of slow moving traffic, but it is still moving, which is the important thing. If anything has changed near you, feel free to contact our travel team. They are available at 0330 123 0181.
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0: Couple of belters there, keeping your hour alive. Gotta love it. 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Now, I'm looking around. I'm going to try my best to squeeze as many of these in as I can. I've got Alter, one of them as well. Hi, Cam, please can you play The Leader of the Pack by Twinkle? Great show as always, Stephen G. Cross. I've not been able to grab that one for you. I do have it by the Shangri-Las, though. So you're going to have it by the Shangri-Las. I'm meeting you in the middle, Steve, all right? I hope you appreciate that. And then, after that, we do have a request for Jerk It Out by the Caesars for Adam. So we are going to put that one on too. And then I will announce it after that. I've had a very, very nice one from Darren and Mel that we're going to get to. But before we get there, the Shangri-Las and the Leader of the Pack.
1: Is she really going out with him?
2: Well, there she is. Let's ask her.
1: Betty, is that Jimmy's ring you're wearing?
2: Gee, it must be great riding with him.
1: Is he picking you up after school today?
2: Mm-mm.
1: By the way, where'd you meet him?

out a smile and kissed me goodbye. The tears were beginning to show. As he drove away on that rainy night, I begged him to go slow. What we heard, I'll never know.

Caesars and jerk it out there on Teamside Radio's Drive Time show. Of course, it is your hour and we're doing what we can. So I did say I've got a great one lined up. Darren and Mel, is there any chance of playing Tom Walker and Burn? Absolutely. Love Tom Walker's music. Such a great voice.

0: Talk to a unique voice, Tom Walker, hasn't it? That one's Burn on Tameside Radio, leading us to the end of your hour. It will be Lewis Capaldi taking us into the news with Someone You Love. Make sure you're sticking around, though. Just after 20 past, we are going to have the return of Maisie Max Mystery Sound. Someone's got to get it right today, surely. That number being 07787350452. Keep it to hand. Let's play along. Let's see who gets it. Remember, we've also got the Knowledge IT Tech Minute on the way.
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1: The Prime Minister says he has full confidence in the Health Secretary, Wes Streeting. His comments come amid claims Streeting will launch a leadership challenge against Sir Keir Starmer tomorrow. Earlier, the pair met for a brief meeting in Downing Street before heading off to hear the King's speech. Conservative leader Kemi Badenoch says the PM is desperately clinging on.
2: In the past 48 hours, nearly 100 Labour MPs have called for the Prime Minister to resign. Four ministers have quit. It is clear his authority has gone. This is a government less than 2 years in office, which has already run out of ideas and run out of road.
1: Reform UK leader Nigel Farage is to be investigated by the Parliamentary Standards Commissioner. It's over a £5 million gift from a party donor. Farage says he's under no obligation to declare the gift from billionaire reform backer Christopher Harborne because it had been given before he was an MP. The bodies of three women have been recovered from the sea in Brighton. Emergency services were called at 5:45 this morning following reports of a person in the water. Police are now working to identify the bodies, and Chief Superintendent Adam Hayes says it appears to be a tragic accident.
3: This incident will be highly distressing for the community, and we are working hard with our partners to understand exactly what has happened. This includes gathering and reviewing CCTV from the surrounding area, including from properties and local businesses nearby.
1: More than 1,700 people are being held on a UK-operated cruise ship in France after 49 people became ill with gastroenteritis. Authorities in Bordeaux have instructed all passengers and crew to remain on board, while samples from the ship Ambition are tested at a local hospital. A 92-year-old male passenger died on the ship on Sunday. And President Trump has touched down in China for a two-day state visit. That's the latest from Radio News Hub. I'm David Hall.
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6: From the Tameside Radio newsroom, this is Mark Andrews. The new Labour leader of the Conservative Party in Tameside has been announced today. Councillor Andrea Colborne has been appointed to lead the Tories after Councillor Doreen Dickinson stepped down from her role. The Hyde Godley Ward representative will run a team of five councillors following the local elections, which saw them lose two seats. Councillor Phil Chadwick will be a deputy in the Tameside Conservatives. Councillor Colborne hopes to rebuild the local party after disappointing local elections and focus on issues that matter most to residents. In other news, the £750,000 dedicated SEND unit for children with complex autism needs will open at St Stephen's RC Primary School this autumn. The unit, funded entirely by Tameside Local Authority, will provide 16 dedicated places for children with education, health and care plans across EYFC, Key Stage 1 and Key Stage 2. It'll include two dedicated classrooms, a sensory room, one-to-one provision space, proper changing facilities and its own outdoor playground area. And finally, High Peak MP John Pearce has declined to comment on growing pressure facing Prime Minister Keir Starmer following Labour's poor election results earlier this month. More than 90 Labour MPs have called for Sir Keir to resign or set out a timetable for stepping down, while 110 MPs have signed a letter backing his leadership, with Mr Pearce understood to be among them. A spokesperson for the High Peak MP said he was unable to comment. That's it for the moment. There's more news online on our website, tamesideradio.com.
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1: A cool and breezy evening ahead with further showers expected. Overnight, some inland areas will become dry with lengthy clear spells. It's chilly though, with a low of 4 degrees Celsius.

0: today's best music, your favourite songs of all time. You are in the studio with Cameron Kennedy. It is your Drive Time show. I'm with you right the way through until 7 o'clock, when it will be Alan Ovington taking over with The Rock Zone. Now, before we get there, we've got quite a while yet, and it is after 4 o'clock, and that means it is almost time for everyone's favourite little mate.
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0: I remember I got a message the other day that said surely Maisie should be like 21 now. She's not. She's still only like, is she 10 or 11? I can't remember. But either way, she's back with the Mystery Sound. Keep that number to hand, 07787350452, to play along.

0: Abracadabra, it's Lady Gaga on Tame Side Radio. Maisie Max Mystery Sound is coming up. Luther Vandross, Never Too Much, right after we check on the roads.
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0: So I'm looking around, and to me, Mosley Road, Darton Road, and moving towards Park Parade in Ashton is a little bit slower than normal. You're talking the best part of 10 minutes, that journey. And then, if we go through Staley Bridge, going down towards the Moxham Moor, it's a little bit slower than it has been all week, actually. We start looking at about 15 minutes travel time from the back moor, and that is being affected by the fact that there is about 25 to 30 minutes of traffic getting down to the Gunning traffic lights just right across the moor. Whether that is down to the sheer volume of traffic or the roadworks being a little bit heavier than normal, I am not sure. We will keep an eye on it for you though, but it's just very busy in that part of the world, so please bear that in mind. The rest of the Tameside though does not look too bad at all.

0: the M60 looks like it's behaving itself far now, going clockwise, anti-clockwise, however, right the way through Stockport up towards Denton. Very, very slow, and that backs all the way on to the M56, where you can see delays of up to 20 minutes. If anything does change near you, though, feel free to contact our travel team. 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

0: Bit of Luther Vandross and never too much on Teamside Radio. Taking us into 23 minutes past bang on, and that leads us nicely into Little Miss and her Drive Time Show game show. Does that sound right?
1: Hi guys, I'm back. It's Maisie Mac. It's time for Maisie Mac's Mystery Sound.
0: Right, here we go. Day number 3 of this particular Mystery Sound from our mate Maisie. Now, if you don't know how we play this, we play you a Mystery Sound a couple of times. You've got to guess what it is. That is it. That is all you need to do. But some people just can't seem to do it. And that being said, I'm hoping, after a couple of guesses yesterday and a couple of guesses the day before, someone's had a bit of an inkling and we're going to barrel towards the correct answer today. So that being said, get a number ready, 07787 350452 on WhatsApp, all right? That's the number you need. That's the only way you're going to win. I'm going to play you the mystery sound. You have to tell me what it is. It sound good? Sounds good to me.
1: Can you guess what it is?
0: Can you guess what it is? Let's make it nice and quiet in the studio. And this is Maisie Mac's Mystery Sound. Now, what is that? What is it? Listen very, very carefully. Very, very carefully. Everyone, I think, will have heard this sound at some point. And do I double down? No, I won't double down yet. I don't want to give a clue that's going to absolutely give it away. I think it'll be pretty cool if someone gets this. That's why I'm going to say, all right? Get that number to hand, 07787 350452. You've got just under 4 minutes. Holly Johnson giving us the Love Train, and then we will be getting into it. Do your best. Fingers crossed somebody gets it right today.

0: Holly Johnson on that love train. Yeah, man, gotta love it. Right. Do you know what? I used to think when we did this game that when people didn't know, it would slowly like sort of fall off and not many people would be guessing if they really didn't know. It's actually the complete opposite. The longer it goes on for, the more invested people get, and I absolutely love it. So that being said, let's remind you what the sound is. Ooh, what is it? Okay. So, let's go through them. Tameside, is it an old-fashioned calculator with a till roll attached, says the Service Tech Finance team.
1: Have another try.
0: No. No, it is not. Diane says, is it pulling the lid off a yoghurt pot?
1: Ooh, you get it wrong.
0: It's not that. No, unfortunately for you. Then we do have Angela, who says, is the sound heightened and is it water dripping from a hanging basket? Water has never sounded like that.
1: Eeyore, try again.
0: Then we have got Lindy Lou over in Spain. Hi, Cameron. Is it grinding coffee beans or a percolator? I mean,
1: have another try.
0: Regardless. This one makes me laugh. It's got to be a gumball machine. Twist the handle and the sweets fall out, says Alex over in Dob Cross.
1: Ooh, you get it wrong.
0: It's not. It doesn't have to be that. In fact, it isn't that. Very late one in here from, I'm going to assume it's Phil in Hyde, and he says, it's got to be pool table balls.
1: Have another try.
0: It's not pool table balls. Now, Janet in Spain, I am going to give you one of these. I'm going to give you one of them. But I'll tell you why in a minute, because Sal and Ed in Reddish have got in touch and they've said, Cam, is it an ice maker? Well, Maisie, is it an ice maker?
1: That's correct. I can tell you put all your effort into that one.
0: It was indeed an ice maker when the ice falls from an ice maker. Now, that being said, Janet in Spain did say, is it ice from an ice dispenser? Now, falling from an ice dispenser, it says. Now, I can't give falling from an ice dispenser because it's technically not. But you're on the right track with ice. I can see where you're coming from. I am going to give you half a point, so good for you. but Sound Ed in Reddish, you are the winners. Congrats on that one. And that does mean that tomorrow's Mystery Sound Thursday will be a brand new sound, okay? Sound good to me? Good. Anyway, that sound good to me? Good. You know what I mean? Sounds good to me. Does it sound good to you? Doesn't matter. That's what we're doing. Right, Maisie, we will catch you tomorrow.
1: Later.

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I can turn a mad into a fan. Cameras flashing, lights on, turn a gun. Click, click, click, click, everywhere I go. Get it, can't get.

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4: The Prime Minister insists he has full confidence in the Health Secretary, Wes Streeting. It comes amid claims Streeting will launch a leadership challenge against Sir Keir Starmer tomorrow. Tourist tax, digital IDs and a ban on ticket tout have all been included in the King's speech. The bodies of three women have been recovered from the sea in Brighton. More than 1,700 people are being quarantined on a UK-operated cruise ship in France following an outbreak of gastroenteritis, and President Trump has touched down in China for a two-day state visit.
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0: Living Joy. Dreamer. Today's best music, your favourite songs of all time. You are in the studio with Cameron Kennedy and it's your Drive Time show. We are on Wednesday, which means Alan Ovington will be the one that does precede us after we do have some good fun together. Now, that being said, the new thing we started last week on Wednesday, and it was the Tech Minute. Now, Knowledge at IT, our friends over there, we have a good time with them, and they are now part of our biz network. And in doing so, the one thing they wanted to do was keep you updated with all the new information on tech and how you can stay safe online. 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Should we do it then?
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2: 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A quick one before we start, I want you to listen to this.
3: Hi love, it's me. I've lost my phone. I'm using a mate's. Can you transfer £500 to this account? I'll explain later. Don't ask.
2: Creepy, right? That wasn't me. That was AI pretending to be me. And this week's big story is exactly that. Witcher warning that scammers can now clone anyone's voice from just a few seconds of audio pinched off Facebook, TikTok, or even your voicemail. They're ringing up pretending to be the bank, the boss, and even the nan. So here's our tech tip. 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Something like Jammy Dodger. 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
3: 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It's definitely me.
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0: A Little More Time, Niall Horan, one of the latest ones from his Dinner Party album. The tour on the way as well. Gotta love his music, it's so good.
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0: So I am looking around now at Tameside. We're getting a lot busier now around Ashton, around Park Parade, moving up through towards the bus station, up towards Tameside General Hospital, and moving back down towards Stamford Street as well, and then moving into the top of Moxham Road. The entire area just very, very slow right now, and then moving down in towards Ashton Road through Duckingfield, and that is coming from Staley Bridge, around the Birch Lane area, just coming off that High Street junction. It's very slow moving down Sheet Mill Road and towards Ashton Road. The Moxham Moor still very, very slow, but it is back down to around 15 minutes of travel time. It was half an hour before, so I think maybe at the moment we're doing okay. And then the centre of Hyde, 5 minutes all directions surrounding the Hyde Clarendon shopping centre. I'd imagine that'll get worse before it gets better.
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1: The Prime Minister insists he has full confidence in the Health Secretary Wes Streeting despite claims he will launch a leadership bid tomorrow. In another difficult day for the PM, he's had a brief meeting with Streeting at Number 10 before attending the King's speech. Highlights include the introduction of a tourist tax, digital IDs and a ban on ticket touts. MPs are now debating the contents of the speech, but Conservative leader Kemi Badenoch says you can't avoid the issue everyone is talking about.
2: This is a highly unusual moment. The Prime Minister is in office but not in power. Everyone is trying to pretend it's all right. It's not all right.
1: But Sir Keir Starmer gave a light-hearted response.
3: Let me also thank the Leader of the Opposition for the usual warm and generous nature of her contribution. In difficult days, her input is always a ray of sunshine. But we do have one thing in common. Our parties both had tough results in the local elections last week. The difference is, she hasn't noticed.
1: In other news, Nigel Farage is to be investigated over a £5 million gift from a party donor. The Parliamentary Standards Commissioner Daniel Greenberg will look into the undeclared gift from Thailand-based cryptocurrency investor Christopher Harborn in 2024. Mr. Farage denies any wrongdoing as the gift was given before he re-entered Parliament. The bodies of three women have been recovered from the sea off Brighton. Police said a search was launched after concerns were raised for the welfare of a person in the water early this morning. More than 1,700 people have been quarantined on a UK-operated cruise liner in France following an outbreak of gastroenteritis. They're being held on the ship Ambition in Bordeaux while samples are being tested at a local hospital. On Sunday, a 92-year-old male passenger died while on board. That's the latest from Radio News Hub. I'm David Hall.
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5: From the Tameside Radio Newsroom, this is Mark Andrews. The new Labour leader of the Conservative Party in Tameside has been announced today. Councillor Andrea Colborne has been appointed to lead the Tories after Councillor Doreen Dickinson stepped down from her role. The Hyde Godley Ward representative will run a team of five councillors following the local elections which saw them lose two seats. Councillor Phil Chadwick will be a deputy in the Tameside Conservatives. Councillor Colborne hopes to rebuild the local party after disappointing local elections and focus on issues that matter most to residents. In other news, a £750,000 dedicated SEND unit for children with complex autism needs will open at St Stephen's RC Primary School this autumn. The unit, funded entirely by Tameside Local Authority, will provide 16 dedicated places for children with education, health and care plans across EYFC, Key Stage 1 and Key Stage 2. It'll include two dedicated classrooms, a sensory room, one-to-one provision space, proper changing facilities and its own outdoor playground area. And finally, High Peak MP John Pearce has declined to comment on growing pressure facing Prime Minister Keir Starmer following Labour's poor election results earlier this month. More than 90 Labour MPs have called for Sir Keir to resign or set out a timetable for stepping down, while 110 MPs have signed a letter backing his leadership, with Mr Pearce understood to be among them. A spokesperson for the High Peak MP said he was unable to comment. That's it for the moment. There's more news online on our website, tamesideradio.com.
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1: A cool and breezy evening ahead with further showers expected. Overnight, some inland areas will become dry with lengthy clear spells. It's chilly though, with a low of 4 degrees Celsius.
0: We are staying.

Today's best music, your favourite songs of all time. You are in the studio with Cameron Canada. It is your drive time show. I'm with you right the way through until 7 o'clock, which means we've got just under 2 hours together, aren't you, Looker? I bet you'd rather not spend your day any other way, would you? Right, in the 5 o'clock hour, there is only two things we do. We like to keep you updated on the roads, make sure you can get from A to B, and we make sure we couple that with some great tunes, all right? So coming up, we've got some It Bites, Johnny H. Jazz, the latest track from Olivia Rodrigo being dropped dead. We are going to check on the roads very shortly. Right now, though, we've got some Chapel Row in. This one's the Subway on the Tameside Radio.

0: away there. Right, calling all the heroes with It Bites, and we've also got I Don't Want to Be a Hero. So we've got a hero double header on the other side of the traffic updates.
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0: Right, as to be expected, we're getting much, much busier all around Tameside now. So Ashton running through to Staley Bridge, Stamford Street down into Mottram Road. We can see delays of upwards of 15 minutes at the moment. That is obviously going to be affecting Darnton Road, Mosley Road,

0: moving around the top, up even all the way towards Ashton Moss, towards IKEA, and right down there near the Ashton Moss Leisure Park as well. So all that area, very, very slow right now, and it looks like the severe amount of cars on the road are going to slow things down massively. The Moxham Moor actually doesn't look too bad now. We're looking at about 6 to 7 minutes for you to get down towards the Gunning traffic lights. There's quite a bit of traffic building around the shopping centre in Hyde, and it looks to me like every direction's got about 5 or 6 minutes on it there. If we look at Globe Lane as well, there is quite a bit of traffic moving around all areas. There is a bit of an incident with some, not temporary lights, but a closed road on Globe Lane. But it's got one lane open on it, so there's lots of cars going to and from, and a lot of waiting around happening. So I would try and avoid that if I were you. I'd be going round if you are coming down the bottom of Shrepley Street, moving into the Globe Industrial Estate. That being said, we're all good on the internal part same side, but the M60 from Ashton moving all the way past the reservoir down towards Breenton is going to set you back about 15 minutes at the moment. Very, very slow moving all the way down through that 50 zone and into the centre of Stockport. If any changes near you, feel free to contact our travel team. They are available on 0330 123 0181.
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I Don't Wanna Be a Hero. It's Johnny H. Jazz. Today's best music and your favourite songs of all time. Now, I did mention it. She's on the way in just a second. Miss Olivia Rodrigo. Now, what I would say is she had quite a quiet year last year. On the basis that when she came into, like, the mainstream, you know, music, she was, like, up there. Do you know what I mean? And it was like everything she did was just bang, bang, bang, bang, bang. But she is currently touring around the States, and it looks like there is no tickets available anywhere to see her. Now, obviously, that means nothing to us over here, but she looks like she is sold out almost everywhere, with hotels nearer the stadium she's playing going for the upper of $500 a night. So who am I to say she didn't have a big year? She's clearly very well thought of by her fans. And rightly so, because she does release great music when she does, including this next one. It's Drop Dead, Olivia Rodrigo, on the Drive Time Show. Hope you enjoy.

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5: MPs are debating the King's speech after another difficult day for the Prime Minister. Allies of the Health Secretary Wes Streeting have hinted he will challenge Sir Keir Starmer's leadership tomorrow. Meanwhile, Reform UK leader Nigel Farage is to be investigated by the Parliamentary Standards Commissioner. It's over a £5 million gift he received just before becoming an MP in 2024. The bodies of three women have been pulled from the sea in Brighton. And 1,700 people are being quarantined on a cruise ship in France after an outbreak of gastroenteritis.
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7: Manchester City are hoping to close the gap between themselves and Arsenal at the top of the Premier League. Pep Guardiola's side are at home to Crystal Palace, where a win will see them move to within 2 points of the leaders. In Scotland, Hearts could be crowned champions for the first time in 66 years this evening. A win at home to Falkirk and defeat for second place Celtic at Motherwell will mean Derek McInnes' side can't be caught. Hearts striker Lawrence Shankland is relishing the challenge.
8: It's an exciting opportunity. There's a lot of talk around the place, and even out with the building, everywhere you go, people want to talk to you about it. So it isn't easy, but you know, as professionals, you've got a job to do.
7: Rangers are also in action at home to Hibs. We'll also find out the first of the League One playoff finalists later. Stockport have a 1-0 lead ahead of their home clash with Stevenage. And in cricket, uncapped trio Emilio Gay, James Rowe and Sonny Baker have been called up for England's Test Series against New Zealand, which starts next month.
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No Mercy on a Tameside Radio. You are listening to Cameron Kender. It is Drive Time. Hope you're all having a fantastic afternoon. It's, you know, it's one of them. We're over Wednesday now. Whatever you're doing, the day is almost done. Go and enjoy yourself. And we're almost at the weekend. We're on the countdown to it now. I don't think anyone has major plans, do they, for a Wednesday night? Well, normally they don't anyway, but I do. And do you know what? We'll have a laugh with them, shall we? Why not? Because my plans are very, very interesting. And they involve guys and dolls. Obviously, as you all know, last week I was cast as Nicely Nicely Johnson in a production of Guys and Dolls with Theatre Arts of Duckerfield and Ashton. And it's our first get-together. Well, I say get-together. I don't actually know what it is. To my knowledge, it was like rehearsal of a song. And I'm pretty sure it was my song. But I actually think we're doing all songs. In which case, I'm not sure how prepared I am for that. Because I've got a lot to do in this, and I'm but we're here for it. So that's what I'll be doing tonight, and getting to grips with my new castmates, and no doubt having a great time. Obviously, as it gets close, cause it's only in October, I will let you all know what's happening with it, when it's going to be on, how you can get tickets, X, Y, and Z. It'll be good fun, though. You know me, I'm a thespian, I love my time on stage. So that's what I'll be doing tonight. Right now, though. Bit of 12 to 12. What a great tune this is. Somber. We're just coming up to that quarter mark, so we'll check on the roads for you one more time. And a classic from Auburn S on the way.

0: Somber, 12 to 12 on Tameside Radio. Show Me Love by Robin S is on the way, but let's do our final road check of the day, shall we?
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0: So, looking around at Tameside, the traffic has eased off massively. The only thing to really tell you about is a little bit slow around the Acres Lane junction on Moxham Road in the centre of Staley Bridge, and there is a little bit of traffic building up at the bottom of Park Parade into King Street. Other than that, I mean, it is no more than 3 or 4 minutes, and the rest of it does look absolutely fine for now. The M60 behaving itself going clockwise. The anti-clockwise one, though, is still a little bit slow from the 56. The best part of 40 minutes going past Manchester Airport at the current time. However, we are then going to move our way into Stockport. Once you get there, you should be right as rain. That being said, if anything else does change near you, you can still contact our travel team. They will be available on 0330 123 0181.
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1: The government's plans amid the backdrop of a leadership challenge. Allies close to West Streeting are hinting he will launch a bid for Keir Starmer's job tomorrow. Meanwhile, the King's speech included the introduction of a tourist tax, digital IDs and a ban on ticket touts. The PM insists it's the right way forward.
2: It's a King's speech for the backbone of this country, for working people who worry about the cost of living, want their town centres to thrive, their public services to work, their government to be on their side. The heart of this programme is a plan to make Britain stronger and Britain fairer.
1: Reform UK leader Nigel Farage is to be investigated by the Standards Watchdog. It's over a £5 million gift from a party donor. The bodies of three women have been recovered from the sea in Brighton. Emergency services were called early this morning following reports of a person in the water. And President Trump has touched down in China for a two-day state visit. That's the latest from Radio News Hub. I'm David Hall.
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5: From the Tameside Radio newsroom, this is Mark Andrews. The new Labour leader of the Conservative Party in Tameside has been announced today. Councillor Andrea Colborne has been appointed to lead the Tories after Councillor Doreen Dickinson stepped down from her role. The Hyde Godley Ward representative will run a team of five councillors following the local elections, which saw them lose two seats. Councillor Phil Chadwick will be a deputy in the Tameside Conservatives. Councillor Colborne hopes to rebuild the local party after disappointing local elections and focus on issues that matter most to residents. In other news, the £750,000 dedicated SEND unit for children with complex autism needs will open at St Stephen's RC Primary School this autumn. The unit, funded entirely by Tameside Local Authority, will provide 16 dedicated places for children with education, health and care plans across EYFC, Key Stage 1 and Key Stage 2. It'll include two dedicated classrooms, a sensory room, one-to-one provision space, proper changing facilities and its own outdoor playground area. And finally, High Peak MP John Pearce has declined to comment on growing pressure facing Prime Minister Keir Starmer following Labour's poor election results earlier this month. More than 90 Labour MPs have called for Sir Keir to resign or set out a timetable for stepping down, while 110 MPs have signed a letter backing his leadership, with Mr Pearce understood to be among them. A spokesperson for the High Peak MP said he was unable to comment. That's it for the moment. There's more news online on our website, tamesideradio.com.
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1: Remaining breezy overnight, showers will become less frequent. Some inland areas will become dry with clear spells, chilly but mostly frost-free with a low of 4 degrees Celsius.

today's best music, your favourite songs of all time. You are in the studio with Cameron Canada. It is your drive time show with you for 60 more minutes. Alan Overton is standing by for the Rock Zone. But before we get there, we have got loads of great tunes to play you. We don't want to run and separate our time a bit earlier than we have to. We're not doing that, are we? What we are going to do is really enjoy some great music, including this next one. Sam Fender and Olivia Dean. It's Rain Me In, Song of the Year at the Brits, and there's no surprise in that one.

One of the songs of the 80s for me, that one. Easy Lover, Phil Collins with Philip Bailey. Great track. And speaking of great tracks, Teddy Swims' new one, Mr. Know-It-All, is on the way. And that is going to be right after a bit of classic Spice Girls. Should we get on with it?

interesting fact about the Spice Girls the other day. It's not really about the Spice Girls, but it is. So the KFC Twitter account only follows 11 people. They follow all the Spice Girls and then a load of guys named Herb, you know, for the 11 herbs and spices. So six guys named Herbs and the Spice Girls. I think that's mental. Because it's got no connection to the Spice Girls whatsoever, you know what I mean? Right, we're getting towards the news updates. Before we do get there, though, we've got Delamitra, always the last to know, right after. Tentum, apparently, is Mr. Know-It-All.

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4: MPs are debating the King's speech after another difficult day for the Prime Minister. Allies of the Health Secretary Wes Streeting have hinted he will challenge Sir Keir Starmer's leadership tomorrow. Meanwhile, Reform UK leader Nigel Farage is to be investigated by the Parliamentary Standards Commissioner. It's over a £5 million gift he received just before becoming an MP in 2024. The bodies of three women have been pulled from the sea in Brighton. And 1,700 people are being quarantined on a cruise ship in France after an outbreak of gastroenteritis.
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5: People will be able to get discounts on bills for using power at sunny, windy times when the grid is generating excess electricity. It's part of legislation to boost UK energy independence. The Energy Independence Bill, announced as part of the King's Speech, aims to get the UK off the fossil fuel roller coaster of clean, homegrown power. Defence giant Babcock has revealed it took a £140 million hit for large stage reworks to its newest Royal Navy warships. The London-listed company, which is a major contractor for the Ministry of Defence, told investors that its annual financial results had been impacted by the charge on its Type 31 contract. The first and second ships took to the water for the first time during the past year after 4 years of construction. And travel operator TUI says there's been a 10% drop in summer bookings, largely due to the Iran war. They're one of several firms impacted by the conflict. They also took a near £40 million hit from that and the hurricane in Jamaica.

That is Harry Styles and Aperture on Tameside Radio. Very much a brand new sound for our man. And, yeah, I mean, he's doing all right for himself, I suppose. Today's best music and your favourite songs of all time. It is Cameron Kennedy on Drive Time. We've only got about 15 minutes left together, so I hope you have enjoyed today's show. Thank you very much for joining me. But we're not done there at all. We do have a couple of songs left to see us out. 7 Days by Craig David after this one, sampled from Insomnia. And it's such a great club tune.

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0: 7 days is Craig David on Tameside Radio, and that is all the time we have got left together. Thank you very much for spending your afternoon with me. I'll be back same time, same place tomorrow for Thursday's Drive Time Show. Make sure you tune in to Alex in the morning and Martin in the afternoon, where we play you today's best music and your favourite songs of all time. 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
1: Confidence in the Health Secretary Wes Streeting, despite claims he will launch a leadership bid tomorrow. In another difficult day for the PM, he's had a brief meeting with Streeting at Number 10 before attending the King's speech. Highlights include the introduction of a tourist tax, digital IDs, and a ban on ticket touts. MPs have been debating the contents of that speech, but Conservative leader Kemi Badenoch says you can't avoid the issue everyone is talking about.
2: The Prime Minister is in office, but not in power. Everyone is trying to pretend it's all right. It's not all right.
1: Nigel Farage is to be investigated over a £5 million gift from a party donor. The bodies of three women have been recovered from the sea off Brighton. More than 1,700 people are being quarantined on a UK-operated cruise liner in France following an outbreak of gastroenteritis. And President Trump has touched down in China. That's the latest from Radio News Hub. I'm David Hall.
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And we kick things off with a track from an album released on the 17th of November 1989. Presto, the 13th studio album from the Canadian rock band Rush. It was a song called Anagram for Mongo. Every line in it contains one or more words that are formed by using letters and another word from that same line, like there's no safe seat at the feast, and certain lines contained anagram words like miracles will have their claimers. Its title was inspired by the character Mongo from the 1974 film Blazing Saddles. And when Alex Lifeson spoke about the lyrics, he said it doesn't mean anything. It was just a bit of fun, but there's some great twists in there. Anagram from Presto, the album by Rush. So tonight, my featured album comes from Hardline. It's called Shout. I'm going to place two songs from that. I've also got new music to play from Joanne Shaw Taylor, Jailer, Jared James Nichols, Robin Beck coming up in just a few minutes' time. Also, Slider Smith, Red Giant, The Karma Effect, a French hard rock band called Harsh, and a track from a new release by The Dead Daisies. But my first piece of new music tonight comes from a Swiss rock band formed in 2012. This is Rock Out, and their new single, 10 Seconds on the Highway.

that, Robin Beck and Let It Rain. It comes from her 11th studio album, Living Proof, which is released this Friday. And with it, Robin delivers one of her most confident, vibrant and emotionally charged albums of her career. It's a powerful statement from an artist whose voice and presence continues to define melodic rock at a highest level. Bold, contemporary and unmistakably timeless. The album Living Proof stands as exactly what its title suggests. Proof that true class, passion and authenticity never fade. And talking about that song, Let It Rain, Robin says that no storm can break what's unshakable inside. Robin Beck then. And before that, I played you Rock Out, who released their first album back in 2018. It was called Loud, Hard and Dirty. It was a debut that quickly marked them as a force to be reckoned with in the Swiss rock scene. Their big break came in 2022 when they performed a primetime set on Swiss national television during a Saturday evening showcase, reaching a massive audience and cementing their status as one of the country's most exciting live acts. Their vocalist and guitarist, Florian Badacher, says that 10 seconds are enough to leave the world behind and start afresh. Moving forward without a plan, without doubt, but with your foot on the accelerator. He says that's the feeling that they wanted to celebrate in that song, their new single, 10 Seconds on the Highway, was Rock Out. Next, a song with a great introduction. Got to number 6 in June 1989. This is Guns N' Roses.

0: Guns N' Roses, Sweet Child of Mine, taken from their 1987 album Appetite for Destruction. That was one of 12 top 10 hits in the 80s and 90s from this often controversial Los Angeles-based band. And there's more classic rock songs like that coming up in the A to Z of Rock. This week, looking at songs beginning with the letter L. If you want to pass on any feedback about the show, if you want to request something, tell me what you'd like included, tell me what there's too much of or not enough of. Love to hear from you. You can get in touch with me using the message form on my website. Just head on over to therockzone.net, therockzone.net. In a moment, I'll play you a song from my featured album this week, Shout by Hardline. It came out last month. But before that, a song from an album which is due out on the 3rd of July by the French hard rock band Harsh. Back to Life plays next. Stay tuned to Tameside Radio.
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0: From my featured album this week, Shout, that's Hardline and Rise Up. And it's impossible to tell the full story of this new album without mentioning their 1992 classic Double Eclipse. That was the moment when this hard rock band's unique artistic DNA was created. And since then, Hardline have brought out six more studio albums, each one of them considered to be a highlight of the genre. This album, Shout, sees the band fronted by the American vocalist Johnny Gioli, Axel Rudi Pell's vocalist, and his Italian teammates, keyboardist Alessandro Del Vecchio, guitarist Lucia Princiotta, bassist Anna Portaluppi, and drummer Marco De Salvia. Johnny says that this current album features their typical choruses and the classic songwriting style of Double Eclipse, supported by a contemporary production and state-of-the-art sound. Great album, my featured album this week, Shout by Hardline. You can read my review of it in this week's Tameside Reporter and Glossop Chronicle, also on my website as well, therockzone.net, and I'll be playing another song from that album in the second hour of this evening's show. And before Hardline, I played you a French hard rock band called Harsh. They are new rising stars within the French hard rock scene. They come from Paris. They bring a modern twist and catchy melodies to their traditional sound. Their debut album, Out of Control, came out in 2022, and since then they've played more than 300 shows, including tours along with the New Roses, Anvil, Chris Holmes, who was in Wasp, those shows across Europe and the UK. And they're now ready to release their second album. It's called Feels. It comes out on the 3rd of July. The track I played you there from it is Back to Life. 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You can hear us across the borough on 103.6 FM, around the world at tamesideradio.com, and you can also catch us on demand if you just head on over to our website as well, tamesideradio.com. Two more new tracks to play this hour, one from the South London rockers The Karma Effect in a few moments' time, after we've heard the brand new single from Jailer, which is going to feature on their new album Voices Unheard, which comes out at the end of May. Keep it locked to 103.6.
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Well, I've played them before on the show. That is the fast-rising South London rockers The Karma Effect and Ride or Die. Yeah, they're going to release their eagerly awaited forthcoming album Cruel Intentions this Friday. Now, this band came together quietly during the pandemic. Vocalist Henry Gottlieb and guitarist Robbie Blake could hear in their heads how they wanted this project to sound. Their organic, rootsy, eponymously titled 2022 debut was followed by 2024's show-stopping surprise top 20 album, Promised Land. And although some lineup changes occurred in the background, which saw Nathan Keeville join them on bass, Alan Taylor on drums and Tom Pitt on keyboards, a turn of events that could have left them on shaky ground has instead been spun into a silver lining. This new album is a collection which captures the visceral atmosphere of the band's lauded live performances and is, without a doubt, the most complete, crystal-clear realisation of the band's ambitions yet. Cruel Intentions comes out on Friday. The Karma Effect, Ride or Die, was the track I played you there. And before that, another British rock band called Jailer and Need Your Love. Yeah, this band has some soulful vocals and some swaggering riffs and a bit of an unstoppable live energy as well, which is already getting them noticed as a bit of a tour de force on the live scene. There's a DNA and a nod to the classic British bands like Led Zeppelin and Queen in the mix, but the band's identity is rooted firmly in the present, loud, emotional and built to connect instantly. The song I played you there, Need Your Love, is their second single. It's a track described as a timeless groove-laden rock anthem, and it comes from their debut album, Voices Unheard, which is going to be released on the 29th of May. Jailer and Need Your Love. For more information about some of the bands and the new releases which you hear on the show, then please check out my website, therockzone.net, therockzone.net. There's also tour news there as well. So now we head into the feature, the A to Z of rock. Week by week, we work our way through the alphabet. This week, we're looking at the letter L. So all the tracks you're going to hear between now and the news, the track titles all begin with the letter L. And I'm going to begin with a classic, a title track from an album which came out in 1978. Written by Ritchie Blackmore and Ronnie James Dio. This is Rainbow. Long live rock and roll.

It's Alan Ovington with The Rock Zone on Tameside Radio, taking a look at the A to Z of rock. This week, classic rock and album tracks beginning with the letter L. From 1978, I've just played you Rainbow, Long Live Rock and Roll, and I've got two more tracks beginning with the letter L to take us up to the news. In a moment, Ozzy Osbourne and Life Won't Wait, but before that, from an album called This House Is Not For Sale. 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
1: Ministers and MPs tonight as he tries to stop a possible leadership challenge. Allies of the Health Secretary, Wes Streeting, have hinted he will launch a leadership bid tomorrow. Former Labour leader Jeremy Corbyn thinks Sir Keir will have to go.
2: It's very hard to see how he can stay in post given what has happened. They've just produced a King's Speech which promises very little. If Wes Streeting is to be the alternative, I fail to see what he's an alternative to.
1: Reform UK leader Nigel Farage is to be investigated by the Standards Watchdog. It's over a £5 million gift from a party donor. The bodies of three women have been recovered from the sea in Brighton. Emergency services were called early this morning following reports of a person in the water. More than 1,700 people are being held on a UK-operated cruise ship at Bordeaux in France. It's after 49 people became ill with gastroenteritis, and the Charity Commission has opened a case into Princess Eugenie's charity. That's the latest from Radio News Hub. I'm David Hall.
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1: Remaining breezy overnight, showers will become less frequent. Some inland areas will become dry with clear spells, chilly but mostly frost-free with a low of 4 degrees Celsius.
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Led Zeppelin, Houses of the Holy, kicking off this second hour of Tameside Radio's Rock Zone this evening, came from their 1975 album Physical Graffiti. So in about 20 minutes' time, I'll play you another song from my featured album this week, Shout, from Hardline. But before that, I've got new songs to play from Red Giant and Jared James Nichols, a track from a few years back from Black Country Communion, and this, the brand new single from Joanne Shaw Taylor, This Is The Trouble With Love.

That's the second single from Red Giant's new EP, Red Giant Volume 1, which came out at the end of April. It's a song called It's All Gone Wrong. An outpouring of frustration aimed at the current state of the music industry, with hardworking musicians having to compete in an ever-increasing corporate world of nostalgia acts and auto-tuned performers. Red Giant's passionate plea for recognition, not just for themselves, but for all musicians offering original music, seems to be falling upon deaf ears. The world's constantly changing, and music is no exception. The band say that to ignore the spirituality and feelings of human emotions generated in favour of AI music is a dead end in the world of songwriting and music. Red Giant, It's All Gone Wrong. And before that, a song written by Joanne Shaw Taylor and produced by Kevin Shirley. The third single taken from Joanne's highly anticipated new studio album, which is going to be released later this year. The song is The Trouble With You. It's her new single, a song that moves between tension and release, mirroring the emotional push and pull at the heart of the song. Joanne says she always had this song at the heart of the album. She says, love is such a powerful emotion that we've been writing songs about for hundreds of years. And for this song, she wanted to try and document the push and pull of it, the highs and lows, and yes, the trouble it can cause. The Trouble With Love from Joanne Shaw Taylor. Looking forward to her new album coming out later this year. Next, we go back a bit and play this from an English-American rock supergroup. It is Black Country Communion and One Last Song.

0: One Last Soul by Black Country Communion. Yes, Glenn Hughes and Joe Bonamassa had been working together for over a year when they both performed at the Guitar Center King of the Blues event in Los Angeles back in November 2009. And then they decided to record together. Producer Kevin Shirley suggested the group work with John Bonham's son, Jason Bonham. And Joe Bonamassa didn't want the band just to be a power trio, so he and the others decided to add a keyboard player, Derek Sherinian, to the lineup, which was also a recommendation of Kevin Shirley. Black Country Communion, One Last Soul, the song I played you there. If it's the first time you've heard the show, then welcome along. If it's the first time you've tuned in to Tameside Radio, it's good to have you with us. This is The Rock Zone. I'm Alan Ovington, here every Wednesday between 7 and 9, bringing you 2 hours of the best rock music, past and present. The show's repeated on a Friday night between 9 and 11, and it's also available to hear on demand on our website at tamesideradio.com. I've got another track from my featured album from Hardline, Shout, to play in just over 3 minutes' time, after a track from the forthcoming album from Jared James Nichols. Running Hot plays next. Stay tuned to Tameside Radio.
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Well, since his breakout debut, Jarrod James Nichols has built a reputation as one of the most electrifying guitarists and performers of his generation. And that song, Running Hot, comes from his new album, Louder Than Fate, which is due for release on the 5th of June. It's an album that moves effortlessly between hard-hitting rock anthems and more reflective, dynamic moments, all showcasing Jarrod's ability to fuse classic influences with a contemporary edge. He says that that song, Running Hot, was written with a dear friend of his and a rock and roll maniac, Tuck Smith. He said they wanted to tap into everything they loved about this music, something real, raw and fun. And shooting the music video took that mantra even further. And he says that Elvis James brought the same energy behind the camera. You can see the video online, Jarrod James Nichols, Running Hot. Next, another track from my featured album this week, Shout from Hardline. An album that gives you that feeling you get when you roll down your car window and turn the radio up on full blast. Vocalist Johnny Gioli shares that Shout is officially the 108th album in which he's been actively involved as a musician. He said he could hardly believe it himself. He says he learned something important from every single performance, especially that as a songwriter you have to be selfish because you can only inspire others with your music if you're passionate about it yourself. It's a great album, Shout from Hardline, my featured album this week. Here's a song from it. It's Candy Love.

0: Released in 1979 as the lead single from their seventh studio album, Dynasty. That's Kiss, and I Was Made for Loving You. And before that, my second selection from my featured album this week, Hardline's Shout, came out on the 17th of April. The track I played you there was Candy Love, a great 80s-inspired track, certainly one of the standout tracks on the album, along with the powerful Welcome to the Thunder. And there's also a great version of the Scorpions' classic When You Came Into My Life on the album as well. Definitely one of the biggest surprises on the album. It's Alan Ovington with The Rock Zone here on Tameside Radio. Two more new tracks to come this hour before we get into the A to Z of rock. A song from the UK rock singer-songwriter Slider Smith in just a few moments' time. After a live track from the Dead Daisies' latest release, Live Plus Five. 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
1: Don't touch that dial. 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Come.

That's the British singer-songwriter Slider Smith and his new single, Killing the Machine. A hard-hitting, thought-provoking track that tackles the growing fear and reality of technology overtaking human connection and control. Now, fronting a powerful four-piece band, Slider continues to build momentum with electrifying live performances that have already seen sold-out shows and glowing praise from the UK rock press. He says his new band is sounding awesome. Moving to a four-piece was a great move, he says. He says it brings so much more depth to their sound, and they genuinely can't wait to put it in front of a live audience. Slider Smith, Killing the Machine, his latest single. And before that, The Dead Daisies and a live version of Fortunate Son from their new release, Live Plus Five, which captures the band's blistering Live at Stonedead performance at the UK Stonedead Festival, along with an additional five bonus tracks. Doug Aldridge says they had such a fantastic run on the last UK tour. Stonedead Festival was one of the highlights, featuring their latest set list and songs from the history of the band, including the last album, Looking for Trouble. And now they've gone to the next level. They've added five extra tracks from some epic shows in the UK, France and LA. Live Plus Five came out on the 1st of May. Don't forget, this radio show is available to stream and download in the on-demand section at tamesideradio.com. 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Now we head into the feature, the A to Z of rock. This week we're looking at rock songs beginning with the letter L. And the first in the sequence this hour, to take us up to the end of the show, comes from an album from 2011, an album called Here and Now by the Canadian rock band Nickelback. This is Lullaby.

It's Alan Ovington with the Rock Zone on Tameside Radio, taking a look at the A to Z of rock. This week, classic rock and album tracks beginning with the letter L. I've just played you Looking at You by Uriah Heep, and before that, Nickelback with Lullaby. Two more tracks beginning with the letter L to close the show. Bad Touch, Lift Your Head Up will play us out after this from Poison. Look, but you can't touch. Till next time, look after yourselves. Take care.

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1: The Prime Minister has been talking to MPs in Downing Street as he prepares for a leadership challenge. Speculation is rife that Health Secretary Wes Streeting is set to make a bid for Sir Keir Starmer's job. The political upheaval in Westminster has overshadowed the King's speech, and Conservative leader Kemi Badenoch says the PM can't hang on.
2: Nearly 100 Labour MPs have called for the Prime Minister to resign. 4 ministers have quit. It is clear his authority has gone.
1: Nigel Farage is to be investigated over a £5 million gift from a party donor. The Standards watchdog will look into the undeclared gift from Christopher Harborne in 2024. Mr Farage denies any wrongdoing. The Metropolitan Police has warned it's preparing for potential violence and hate speech crimes across 2 protests in London this weekend. More than 4,000 officers will be drafted in to police the rival events. And a man involved in the overdose death of Friends star Matthew Perry has been sentenced to 2 years in prison. That's the latest from Radio News Hub. I'm David Hall.
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1: A morning of sunny spells and scattered showers. They'll be heavy and thundery at times, drier in central areas, feeling rather chilly in the brisk northerly breeze, a high of 13 degrees Celsius.
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0: What a lovely song that one is. Great way to kick it off. It is the 80s show here on Tameside Radio with me, Cameron Kennedy, with you for the next 2 hours, playing you nothing but 80s gold. In this first 60 minutes, you can expect classics from Phil Collins. We've got Huey Lewis and the News, Wham, ABBA. We've got some Madonna on the way. Bruce Springsteen, the boss, is here with Glory Days on the other side of one of the best club tunes that the 80s has to offer. Of course, this one is Pump Up the Jam. Gotta love it. This case, it's like a, this reminds me of sports films. You know, like 80s sports films. This was like the go-to sort of pump up.
1: Pump up the jam, pump it up while your feet are stumping.

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Glory Days, Bruce Springsteen there on Tameside Radio. It is your 80s show with me, Cameron Kennedy. Now, coming up next, we do have some ABC and All of My Heart. I'm going to be heading over to Britfest in July, where ABC will be there on the Sunday. Very, very interested to see them. It should be an exceptional gig, that. There's loads of great names. I was able to interview Lee Murray from Let Loose, and also, it's a bit mad to say this, actually, but who remembers the Beautiful South? Gaz Birtles, who was the original sax player, now the vocalist alongside Alison Wheeler. They are both going to be appearing on my Drive Time show from 4 o'clock next week in some interviews that I did. We're going to call it Music Monday. It's going to be absolutely fantastic. Make sure you head over to that. But I can't wait to see ABC. This one's All of My Heart, but ABC are fantastic. On the other side of it, we do have the Nolans. I'm in the mood for dancing.

that one is I'm in the mood for dancing on it. Same side radio. It is your 80s show. We're fast moving through this. We're already 20 minutes gone. Oh, wow. Right, that being said, our triple play is right around the corner. We do have Prefab Sprout coming up, Girls and Cars. No, it's not. It's Cars and Girls. It's a good job I'm switched on, isn't it? But before then, we are going to go over to everyone's favourite Material Girl. And this is a proper single on one, isn't it? This is one where you're behind the decks. The minute it comes on at a party, you know your dance floor is getting filled.

Love it. Cars and girls, Prefab Sprout, it is time for our weekly triple play. So we are going to start it off with an absolute classic from the Singing Swedes. And then we are going to go into some Wham and finish it off with some Diana Ross. Sounds like a good trade to me. This one is Lay All Your Love on Me. It's Saturday. It's your 80s show. Enjoy.

Diana Ross is coming out indeed. Rounded off our triple play there. Everything She Wants by Wham before that. And then we did have Lay All Your Love On Me to kick that one off. And we are getting towards the end of this hour already. So, Dionne Warwick, we have got Heartbreaker. And then Against All Odds by Phil Collins. And then we'll see where we end up in terms of time.

Phil Collins there with Against All Odds. What a beautiful song that is. Right, we are well past the 10-2 mark now, so that means we are going to wrap this up for the first hour, but not to fear. On the other side, you've got 60 more minutes of 80s gold, including the likes of Duran Duran, Bananarama, Salt and Pepper. We do have some Genesis, speaking of Phil Collins, Whitney Houston, and also some Police. Make sure you are getting involved right now. Take one of my favourite 80s songs to see us out. It's Huey Lewis and the News. This one is The Power of Love.

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1: Leadership challenge would plunge us into chaos. He's been consulting ministers and MPs amid claims the Health Secretary Wes Streeting will launch a leadership bid. Former Labour leader Jeremy Corbyn thinks Sir Keir will have to go.
2: It's very hard to see how he can stay in post given what has happened. They've just produced a King's speech which promises very little. If Wes Streeting is to be the alternative, I fail to see what he's an alternative to.
1: If Wes Streeting resigns, he would need the backing of at least 81 Labour MPs to challenge the PM. The political turmoil has somewhat overshadowed the King's speech, which outlined a raft of government plans, including the introduction of a tourist tax, digital IDs and a ban on ticket touts. But Liberal Democrat leader Sir Ed Davey says his party can't support it.
3: This Prime Minister may soon not be in power. We will be voting against, not just because the Prime Minister is one of the weakest Prime Ministers in post-war history now, but because this King's speech does not offer the change our country needs.
1: The £5 million gift given to Nigel Farage before he became an MP is to be investigated by the Standards Watchdog. The Reform UK leader insists there is no case to answer and looks forward to clearing his name. Police are scouring hours of CCTV footage to try and piece together the final hours of three women whose bodies were recovered from the sea off Brighton. It's not yet known how the women came to be in the water when emergency services were called. More than 1,700 people have been banned from leaving a UK-operated cruise ship currently docked at Bordeaux in France. It follows an outbreak of gastroenteritis. A 92-year-old man died on board the ship Ambition at the weekend. And the Charity Commission has opened a case into Princess Eugenie's charity, the Anti-Slavery Collective. It's over concerns relating to its spending. That's the latest from Radio News Hub. I'm David Hall.
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1: A morning of sunny spells and scattered showers. They'll be heavy and thundery at times, drier in central areas, feeling rather chilly in the brisk northerly breeze, a high of 13 degrees Celsius.
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in the city, and it is Billy Idol kicking off the second hour of your 80s show. And in this one, we have got some heavy hitters indeed. Michael Jackson bringing us Thriller, Bananarama, and Rio. I nearly said Rio de Janeiro then. Robert De Niro. It's late, honestly, it's late. Girls on Film by Duran Duran on the other side of this all-time classic from Journey. This one is Don't Stop Believing. We'll do our triple play a little bit later on. I like doing it later in the second hour. Make sure we leave it on a massive high.

Girls on Film. Except for the 80s, Calvin Harris. That's the other side of the track that they are part of. But a great tune, nonetheless. Gotta love it. Right, the Halloween classic, if you will, Michael Jackson's Thriller. Obviously the most watched music video of all time, the highest rated music video of all time. And it's coming up after an A-grade bit of Robert De Niro from Bananarama.

creepy ending. Right, none of that. We are going to have our triple play very, very soon because we're fast moving through this hour. There isn't a great deal of time left between all these great songs that I want to play you. So I want to make this more about the music, as we always do. So we do have some Vienna, Ultravox, some may say one of the best guitar solos of all time. And that is going to come after a bit of Salt and Pepper.

sexy people.

Radio. We are going to have two more songs before we go into our triple play, and one of them being The Police. Now, I love The Police. I love all the music. This is one of my favourites. Well, every little thing she does is magic. And Maria Vidal has got Body Rock. I tell you what, I have not let you down with this playlist today. I'll say that much.

Free Rock. Maria Vidal on Teamside Radio leads us very nicely into our triple play. So we're going to do something a bit different with this one. We're going to start it off slow and we're going to build it up. So I will not tell you what's in it. I'll just let it build for you. But I can tell you what it starts with. One of the greatest ballad love songs ever. Power ballad love songs. Miss Whitney Houston, one of the greatest to ever do it. The greatest love of all.

spending your evening with me. Hope you did enjoy the music. And we are going to be back on Wednesday. It will be repeated, but if you want a brand new 80s show, you have to wait till next Saturday. But you can catch me on Drive Time from 3 till 7, Monday to Friday, here at Tameside Radio, where we play you today's best music and your favourite songs of all time.

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1: The Prime Minister has been talking to MPs in Downing Street as he prepares for a leadership challenge. Speculation is rife that Health Secretary Wes Streeting is set to make a bid for Sir Keir Starmer's job. The political upheaval in Westminster has overshadowed the King's speech, and Conservative leader Kemi Badenoch says the PM can't hang on.
2: In the past 48 hours, nearly 100 Labour MPs have called for the Prime Minister to resign. Four ministers have quit. It is clear his authority has gone. This is a government less than 2 years in office, which has already run out of ideas and run out of road.
1: The SNP's leader in Westminster, Dave Dugan, says the leadership crisis is a damaging distraction.
3: This government hasn't got a clue. They're so busy bickering with one another, arguing with each faction about who gets the next shot at being the Prime Minister, they can't focus on the problems ailing the people up and down these islands, and these problems are profound.
1: The Metropolitan Police has warned it's preparing for potential violence and hate speech crimes across two protests in London this weekend. More than 4,000 officers will be drafted in to police the rival events, possibly one of the largest protest deployment in decades. Nigel Farage is to be investigated over a £5 million gift from a party donor. The Parliamentary Standards Commissioner will look into the undeclared gift from Christopher Harborne in 2024. Mr. Farage denies any wrongdoing. A man involved in the overdose death of Friends star Matthew Perry has been sentenced to 2 years in prison. Eric Fleming, one of five people charged after Perry's death, sourced the surgical anaesthetic ketamine and supplied it to the actor, who died in October 2023. And President Trump has touched down in China for a two-day state visit. That's the latest from Radio News Hub. I'm David Hall.
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1: A morning of sunny spells and scattered showers. They'll be heavy and thundery at times, drier in central areas, feeling rather chilly in the brisk northerly breeze, a high of 13 degrees Celsius.
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1: The Prime Minister has warned a potential leadership challenge would plunge us into chaos. He's been consulting ministers and MPs amid claims the Health Secretary Wes Streeting will launch a leadership bid. Former Labour leader Jeremy Corbyn thinks Sir Keir will have to go.
2: It's very hard to see how he can stay in post given what has happened. They've just produced a King's Speech which promises very little. If Wes Streeting is to be the alternative, I fail to see what he's an alternative to.
1: If Wes Streeting resigns, he would need the backing of at least 81 Labour MPs to challenge the PM. The political turmoil has somewhat overshadowed the King's Speech, which outlined a raft of government plans, including the introduction of a tourist tax, digital IDs and a ban on ticket touts. But Liberal Democrat leader Sir Ed Davey says his party can't support it.
3: This Prime Minister may soon not be in power. We will be voting against, not just because the Prime Minister is one of the weakest Prime Ministers in post-war history now, but because this King's Speech does not offer the change our country needs.
1: The £5 million gift given to Nigel Farage before he became an MP is to be investigated by the Standards Watchdog. The Reform UK leader insists there is no case to answer and looks forward to clearing his name. Police are scouring hours of CCTV footage to try and piece together the final hours of three women whose bodies were recovered from the sea off Brighton. It's not yet known how the women came to be in the water when emergency services were called. More than 1,700 people have been banned from leaving a UK-operated cruise ship currently docked at Bordeaux in France. It follows an outbreak of gastroenteritis. A 92-year-old man died on board the ship Ambition at the weekend. And the Charity Commission has opened a case into Princess Eugenie's charity, the Anti-Slavery Collective. It's over concerns relating to its spending. That's the latest from Radio News Hub. I'm David Hall.
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1: A morning of sunny spells and scattered showers. They'll be heavy and thundery at times, drier in central areas, feeling rather chilly in the brisk northerly breeze, a high of 13 degrees Celsius.
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1: The Prime Minister has been talking to MPs in Downing Street as he prepares for a leadership challenge. Speculation is rife that Health Secretary Wes Streeting is set to make a bid for Sir Keir Starmer's job. The political upheaval in Westminster has overshadowed the King's speech, and Conservative leader Kemi Badenoch says the PM can't hang on.
2: In the past 48 hours, nearly 100 Labour MPs have called for the Prime Minister to resign. Four ministers have quit. It is clear his authority has gone. This is a government less than 2 years in office, which has already run out of ideas and run out of road.
1: The SNP's leader in Westminster, Dave Dugan, says the leadership crisis is a damaging distraction.
3: This government hasn't got a clue. They're so busy bickering with one another, arguing with each faction about who gets the next shotty at being the Prime Minister, they can't focus on the problems ailing the people up and down these islands, and these problems are profound.
1: The Metropolitan Police has warned it's preparing for potential violence and hate speech crimes across two protests in London this weekend. More than 4,000 officers will be drafted in to police the rival events, possibly one of the largest protest deployment in decades. Nigel Farage is to be investigated over a £5 million gift from a party donor. The Parliamentary Standards Commissioner will look into the undeclared gift from Christopher Harborne in 2024. Mr. Farage denies any wrongdoing. A man involved in the overdose death of Friends star Matthew Perry has been sentenced to 2 years in prison. Eric Fleming, one of five people charged after Perry's death, sourced the surgical anaesthetic ketamine and supplied it to the actor, who died in October 2023. And President Trump has touched down in China for a two-day state visit. That's the latest from Radio News Hub. I'm David Hall.
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1: A morning of sunny spells and scattered showers. They'll be heavy and thundery at times, drier in central areas, feeling rather chilly in the brisk northerly breeze, a high of 13 degrees Celsius.
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